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4: Hey there, it's Elena, and welcome to a brand new week of Backstage Country, welcoming a brand new host, of course. He has had 13 number one hits. He's won numerous awards from the ACM, CMTs, the AMAs. He became the first ever artist to lead all five Billboard's main country charts simultaneously. And he's been headlining tours for like close to 10 years. Kane Brown, I'm so happy you're here. Welcome.
5: Hi, so excited for this. I'm happy to be here with you, Elena. I'm excited to tell some of my stories behind my music, including my latest hit, Woman, and more.
4: Yeah, y'all, it's going to be great. 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
6: She looks so pretty when the makeup on. You should hear her talking to her mama on the phone. I love it when she raps to her.

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0: It's Backstage Country. Kane Brown is here this week, and we are having so much fun being able to catch up. I love getting to hear everything that's going on with you, and it's been a hot minute since I've sat with you.
1: Yeah.
0: I mean, he walked in, he was like, oh, I got like a whole baby in there. But let's talk about this new era of music. We played Woman a little bit earlier, and you've said some really powerful statements about this new era. You know, that you are feeling like you're excited about music again. Like, it sounds as though you were maybe experiencing some burnout before this and everything. Where were you before this new era really presented itself to you?
1: So for me, I stay isolated quite a bit.
0: Yeah.
1: So it's hard to get ideas. You know, I don't go out and party a lot. Like, we've built this compound that me and my family stay at and don't have much conversation. So it was a time for me where thinking about music or being creative was kind of not there.
0: That makes sense.
1: And then I had people like, hey, you need new music. So then I was kind of forced to put stuff out and forced to create, which is not good. So we just got a house in Florida.
0: Mm-hmm.
1: We've been down there for the last month, and I've been kicking my feet up and just chilling, really. But the community's great because I get to have conversations. The neighbors are used to seeing me now.
0: Yeah.
1: Just get to live normal, and it's kind of brightened me back up. And the music that I have been working on, it's been fun. I feel like all we're trying to focus on now is just writing hits, just songs for the radio.
0: Does that feel pressure-y, though? Because, like, that's...
1: No, because, I mean, at the end of the day, I look at myself as a great A&R, right?
0: Okay,
1: so
0: yeah.
1: If I hear a hit.
0: Mm-hmm.
1: And that's one thing that I'll never lose. But the ones that are, like, that I write about my life, that I have to try and get other people that aren't living my life to relate to, that's when it gets tricky.
0: Okay. Is that happening a lot?
1: Yeah, because I feel like I've tried to make the wrong people happy. Like, throughout my whole career of music, I've tried, you know what I mean? And that's not how it should be.
0: Who do you see that you're trying to make happy now? You?
1: Yeah, well, I'm just trying. Now it's to the point where I just don't care anymore.
0: Yeah.
1: Of opinions.
0: Mm-hmm.
1: Like, my opinion, I should make myself happy. I should play the songs that I... And I've also been listening to songs, like, because I don't really listen to my music much after it's released.
0: You so, don't?
1: No. I mean, you got an artist who lives with their songs for a year, 2 years.
0: Right.
1: But then sometimes it'll come on the radio. And then when one comes on the radio that you absolutely love, like Woman, when it comes on the radio, I don't get embarrassed. I'm not like...
0: Oh, good. You're not cringing.
1: Like, no, I'm not like, oh, God, turn it off. I jam to it. So that's kind of like what I want to happen now from now on.
0: So you got
1: to
0: have that feeling.
1: Yeah.
0: Of like, you want to jam.
1: Yeah,
0: to it.
1: And if I don't have it, then it's like no point in me putting it out because I'm not going to want to promote it.
0: Yeah.
2: 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More just ahead with Kane Brown.
3: Life is...

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9: Hi, it's Jess, and it's time now for Mitchell's Only Live and Local Color Radar weather on KMIT. A thunderstorm overnight, then clearing. It's going to be humid with a low of 64. Tuesday looks nice, mostly sunny, and we'll have a high around 89. Overnight, clear skies, 58. And then on Wednesday, another sunny day with a high of 84. You can get the forecast anytime you need it. 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

0: with Elena and Kane Brown.
1: I tried out for so many talent shows. Like, I probably went to like 8 or 9 different ones.
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0: It's Backstage Country. Kane Brown is co-hosting this week. And Kane, we were talking earlier about Lauren Elena and the second collaboration that you guys just put out recently, Never Been in Love. But, you know, it makes me think about that relationship you brought up, how, you know, that first time around, everybody was like, whoa, they went to middle school together. It created this whole conversation.
1: Yeah.
0: Thinking back to that and seeing you guys do all this content, it made me realize I've never asked you, what was it like watching your middle school friend on American Idol when you were in high school at the time?
1: Yeah. It was crazy.
0: Yeah, what was that like? I've never heard this from you.
1: It was awesome. I mean, that was the real motivation.
0: Yeah.
1: And actually, I think I just told this story first time before I came over here. But
0: tell it a second. This is the first.
1: This is the first time. It was just so cool because they had a big parade for her in our small town of 9,000 people. And just to see somebody that you know that close, and she was like we were in the same friend group. Mm-hmm. And she always had a crazy voice.

0: and she's only gotten better, which is even crazier to think. But I moved schools, so I was rooting for her outside of town. My mom had no idea. And so I'm like, this girl's going to win it. Like, she's going to win it all. And then to see her get second, damn it, Scotty. But
1: we're not bitter.
0: No, but just to follow her, you know, just to show us like that we could get out of the town, the little town that we're in, and that was just cool to see. And that's really what gave me the motivation of just
1: putting yourself out
0: there. Not being scared. And I tried out for so many talent shows. Like, I probably went to like 8 or 9 different ones.
1: Like, in locally or nationally?
0: No, nationally. Like, just traveling. I was, you know, going to New Orleans to try out for The Voice. And I
1: forgot you did that.
0: Yeah, I was on the X Factor in L.A.
1: Yes.
0: Like, Lauren was the one that got me to do all that. So,
1: yeah. That's the wild thing. It's like, you've created so much career longevity and success that it's so easy to forget that. Like, Chris Young, you forget he was on Nashville Star.
0: Yeah.
1: You know, like, all of these things.
0: I mean, everybody. Morgan was on The Voice.
1: Yeah. Like, and, I mean, Mara Morris tried. Like, everybody kind of did these things. But, man, have established themselves so well that it does it feel kind of good that people forget that that was
0: part of it? I honestly forgot until I just started talking
1: really?
0: To you.
1: Really? Yeah. So, yeah. I mean, it's just a different world.
0: Yeah.
1: But that is crazy. Like, when did you first hear that she was going to be on it? Was it rumors around town and stuff, or did...
0: Yeah, well, I don't remember when I first heard about it. I just remember whenever that season was coming out, because me and my mom, that was a thing. Like, we watched American Idol regularly.
1: Oh, yeah.
0: So I just remember watching the commercial and seeing her face. And I was like, what?
1: That had to be, like, out-of-body experience.
0: Yeah, but she can't tell how far she made it, so we're just having to watch it and see. But me knowing her voice and hearing her in choir class, I'm like, she's got to go far, especially because we watch it. We listen to the skill gaps.
1: Yeah.
0: And Lauren was above everybody there, except for Scotty. So, yeah. But
1: it had
0: to
1: be the same season.
0: But, yeah, it was... I don't know. I loved watching it. I wish I could rewatch it.
1: Yeah. Well, I guess you can over on Hulu.
0: I guess
1: re-experience all of it.
0: Yeah.
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6: 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A thunderstorm overnight, then clearing. It's going to be humid with a low of 64. Tuesday looks nice, mostly sunny, and we'll have a high around 89. Overnight, clear skies, 58. And then on Wednesday, another sunny day with a high of 84. You can get the forecast anytime you need it. 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

0: It's Elena. We got Kane Brown here all week long, catching up on all the things. And Kane, one of the things that fans always love when we bring up is your family, because you guys are just, you're so precious. You're so fun to watch, and it's so fun to watch you all growing together. And I haven't really sat down with you since Crew has been like a full-blown toddler. So yeah. I got to know, like, is it everything that you were hoping for having the son? And just like, what's his personality like now? Tell me all the things.
1: Yeah, he's my guy. He definitely made me softer on my girls, actually.
0: Really? In what ways, you think?
1: I don't know. Just when I see him, I kind of see myself. And I didn't have that father figure. So I feel like it sounds so weird. I've tried to explain it so many times. But it's almost like I'm my dad raising myself.
0: Oh, yeah.
1: So, yeah, it makes...
0: It's like a second chance.
1: And my kids have definitely seen the soft side of me. And they're great kids, but it's used to if I was like, hey, they immediately stop. Now I got to do it twice. You know, I'm a little bit softer.
0: Yeah. Is he just like you, would you say?
1: Yeah. He's straight boy. Just cars, dinosaurs, any ball he sees, he's throwing or kicking it. Mm-hmm. Wants to fight me all the time.
0: Really?
1: Yeah. You tell him put him up, he puts his hands up immediately.
0: How is he as a fighter right now?
1: He's a little soft.
0: Okay.
1: A little soft. But,
0: he's not a tank like coming in and
1: me he will. But
0: yeah.
1: It's funny because like all my friends see us fighting, so they'll be like, put him up, and he'll put him up, but he'll hit him softer. I'm like, what was that?
0: For other people?
1: Yeah.
0: Oh,
1: yeah.
0: So he's not giving dad any slack.
1: Oh, no. Me, it's like all out.
0: Will he fight with his sisters?
1: Oh, yeah.
0: Really?
1: Especially Cody. Cody's the wild child for sure.
0: Really?
1: Yeah.
0: So middle child.
1: Yeah.
0: She's getting it. Now, he was a baby, like baby the last time we talked, and you said that for the girls, for Cody and Kingsley, that was their baby doll, like their baby, their everything. Is it still that way?
1: Yeah. Kingsley's very, like, if she gets excited, if you're like, I'll be like, hey, you got him for a second? Yeah, Dad, I got him.
0: Oh.
1: And so she'll watch him. And then Cody, you can't trust Cody and Crew together.
0: Because they're just...
1: Yeah, like they'll color on something they're not supposed to color on, and they're bad together. But if Kingsley's around, she's basically a 15-year-old.
0: She's the mom.
1: Yeah.
0: She's the whipping him into shape.
1: Yeah.
2: Don't go anywhere. More Backstage Country is next with Kane Brown.
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0: Yes, and it's time now for Mitchell's Only Live and Local Color Radar weather on KMIT. A thunderstorm overnight, then clearing. It's going to be humid with a low of 64. Tuesday looks nice, mostly sunny, and we'll have a high around 89. Overnight, clear skies, 58. And then on Wednesday, another sunny day with a high of 84. You can get the forecast anytime you need it. 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

I'm Kane Brown, and if you're like me and you love discovering new music, then you won't want to miss this. 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

0: Elena Kane Brown is co-hosting with me this week, which means we get to talk about a lot of your music.
1: Mm-hmm.
0: And one that I've been dying to talk to you about has been climbing the charts like crazy, Woman. First of all, congratulations on the success of this song.
1: Thank you.
0: It is just on fire. But I read that you wrote this at a retreat out in Mount Juliet, which is where I live. So I was super excited. I was like, represent. But nice. Tell me about that day or night when this idea struck.
1: So we were probably on song 8 of the day.
0: Of the day?
1: Yeah.
0: You weren't burnt out?
1: Yeah, we were. Well, we were. So they were finishing a song that we were working on, and I was just like, I was out of it. So I went to warm up some food.
0: Yeah.
1: And as I'm standing at the microwave, I had the song idea in my head from like a month before, and I never wrote it down, and I hate when I do that because then I forget.
0: Biggest lie I ever tell myself is, oh, I'll remember.
1: Yeah, yeah.
0: I'll
1: never
0: write it down.
1: Yeah.
0: Uh-huh.
1: And so I'm sitting there thinking, I'm like, come on, think of something cool to write. And then it just hit me. And I'm like, it was just like, they're talking about girls, but I got a woman.
0: Yeah.
1: And so then I remember when I originally thought about that idea, I was just on my back porch, and my best friend David and my boy Kenny, they're like, we're trying to find something to do.
0: Mm-hmm.
1: They're like, let's go to Broadway. And I'm thinking, all y'all ever do when we go to Broadway is it's people come up to me, they want pictures, and then y'all try to take the people that come up to take pictures and say, let's hang out.
0: You're a wingman without even being a wingman. Like,
1: yeah.
0: You're not even trying.
1: So I was like, that does not sound fun. And then I look through my glass, and my wife, she's wiping off the counter. And I'm like, what do I look like going out and hanging out with you guys while y'all just pick up these girls? And my girl's right here in the kitchen.
0: Yeah.
1: So we wrote it. It was a fast written song because I basically already had everything in my mind. And then they just helped me, you know, put everything together. And I don't know, that song hit me like one of the first songs from back in the day when I first started doing music. So I don't know, I love this song. I love performing this song. Mm-hmm. The song has a special place in my heart.
0: Did you ever actually eat what you were warming up in the microwave?
1: I did.
0: You did?
1: Yeah,
0: okay, made it out. You didn't like get the idea and have to leave it.
1: No.
0: Oh, but what a beautiful sight. So many of my biggest moments do happen in front of the microwave, so I can very much appreciate this.
1: Yeah.
0: But let's go ahead and hear the song. Will you introduce it?
1: Yeah, this is Kane Brown, my song Woman on Backstage Country.

0: This is Kane Brown, your co-host of Backstage Country this week. We've got more coming up next.
1: Babbel proudly presents the Sheep Cheese Fiasco.
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5: Hi, it's Jess, and it's time now for Mitchell's Only Live and local color radar weather on KMIT. A thunderstorm overnight, then clearing. It's going to be humid with a low of 64. Tuesday looks nice, mostly sunny, and we'll have a high around 89. Overnight, clear skies, 58. And then on Wednesday, another sunny day with a high of 84. You can get the forecast anytime you need it. Just go to our website at kmit.com.
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0: It's Backstage Country. I'm Elena. Kane Brown is co-hosting this week. And Kane, we're talking about new music and this new era that you're in. Where are you at creatively right now when it comes to like an album process? Is that the goal? Or is it just like, I would just want to put out music because people are consuming music differently right now?
1: Yeah, so we're working on our album. Cinnamon's be done. I just got to do some vocals. The songs are finished.
0: Oh, nice.
1: Yeah, it was supposed to be done in June. It was supposed to come out this year, but it's not.
0: Okay, so we got a little bit to wait.
1: Yeah,
0: like maybe kick off the year next year.
1: Yeah,
0: okay.
1: But we're going to release some songs in the meantime, probably three or four. But I'm not trying to do like a 30 to 40 song album like every artist is doing. It's just...
0: Good.
1: I don't know why we're doing that right now. I got to say it. I don't know why. That's a thing. I get fans want new music, but there's still music on there that they're not hearing.
0: Yeah, exactly. So, I feel like a lot can get lost.
1: Yeah, like, and you can put like... I mean, well, that's three albums in one.
0: Mm-hmm.
1: So...
0: And if you have all the content, then why not spread it out? Then
1: yeah,
0: you've got it
1: all
0: taken.
1: That's what I'm saying. I could put out three albums in a year.
0: Yeah.
1: That'd be... But I don't know.
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4: 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A thunderstorm overnight, then clearing. It's going to be humid with a low of 64. Tuesday looks nice, mostly sunny, and we'll have a high around 89. Overnight, clear skies, 58, and then on Wednesday, another sunny day with a high of 84. You can get the forecast anytime you need it. 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
1: It's Backstage Country. Kane Brown is your host this week. I'm Elena, and we've been able to talk about some of your biggest hits. And the first, like, massive one for you was What Ifs with Lauren Elena, who is actually your buddy. Tell me a little bit about this one.
2: Yeah, my first big hit. Oh, and I got some other exciting news. So I got, you know, my song What Ifs with Lauren. It was funny. I was trying to get a song with her for a while when I first came into the industry, and then I got my record deal. I told the writers, I said, hey, I got a friend that's going to come sing on this with me. It's a female. And they're like, oh, okay, cool. And they didn't know who at all. So she walks in for the first time, and it was Lauren. They're like, oh, your best friend's Lauren. And so she jumped on a song. We had huge success with her. It's a diamond single now. Wouldn't have wanted it with anybody else. But now, a decade later, she just asked me to do another song with her for her record. So we're going to have a song coming out together as well. Again, second song.
1: Dang, full circle all over again.
2: Yeah, full circle moment. I love the song. I think it's a hit. And it'll be cool to have, you know, another hit with somebody I went to middle school with.
0: You're listening to Backstage Country. There's more coming up with Kane Brown.
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7: Hi, it's Jess, and it's time now for Mitchell's only live and local color radar weather on KMIT. A thunderstorm overnight, then clearing. It's going to be humid with a low of 64. Tuesday looks nice, mostly sunny, and we'll have a high around 89. Overnight, clear skies, 58. And then on Wednesday, another sunny day with a high of 84. You can get the forecast anytime you need it. Just go to our website at kmit.com.
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1: What's up, Backstage Country? 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

0: It's Elaine on Backstage Country along with this week's co-host Kane Brown. And I mean, so much life is happening, Kane. And I'm like, I'm so proud watching. I mean, I've known you for a decade now, and just it's so cool to see everything that you've accomplished. And even now, I mean, you're one of the stars that has a star bar on Broadway. I mean, Kane Brown's is such a huge accomplishment and something that like lives on every single day that people see. Like, it's such a wild reality. I did want to hear about how that's going. Like, how was the process? Were you super involved in creating it?
1: Yeah, actually I was. Normally I'm not. I actually was for this one. And it didn't feel real until like the day that I actually, when it was open and I saw the sign lit up for the first time.
0: It didn't feel real until then.

0: Yeah.
1: Why not?
0: I don't know. I mean, because we had the bar for 2 years before we actually announced it. So, like, all these other artists were announcing their bars were opening, and I'm sitting there like, I've got one. This ain't announced it.
1: For 2 years?
0: Yeah. We were bouncing around to see everybody else's, like, what's working, what's not working.
1: Okay, yeah.
0: And
2: of putting
0: this
2: in work.
0: And that. Yeah, yeah, yeah. And then, like, the fixtures that was coming in we didn't really like, so we would take it back, and it was a long process. It was like probably 7 or 8 meetings throughout the year that lasted 2 hours long.
1: Whew.
0: And yeah, and there was probably more than that behind the scenes that my manager did that I didn't see. But the night that we actually went there and everybody was there and I was getting out of the Sprinter, like right when we pulled around the corner and I just saw it lit up, that's when I was like, holy crap. Like, that's when it felt surreal. And it's Valentine.
1: Yeah.
0: The old Valentine, which is where that was like my spot. Whenever
1: it was.
0: We first moved
2: down. I used
0: down
2: to go
0: here.
2: To the Valentine all the time too.
0: Yeah. Yeah. So do you remember the big disco ball that was in there? So that's in my house now.
1: Shut up. Yeah. You have the disco ball. Where does it live?
0: It's in my basketball gym. So we have it on a pulley. It goes up and down. So we throw like a lot of Halloween parties.
1: Yeah.
0: Y'all got to come to. I don't know if I've ever invited y'all.
1: Oh, I love.
0: But yeah, so we bring that down for parties. So it's really cool. It's a big, I mean, that thing was huge.
1: You know, honestly, I'd love to see it again. There's a lot of memories under that thing.
0: It had a lot of dust on it, I will say.
1: Oh, I can only imagine.
0: Yeah.
1: Well, yeah, did you get to see a lot of the construction and everything? Like, was that a wild thing because you did go to Valentine?
0: Yeah. Well, whenever they were trying to explain it to me, because Valentine was so unique because it was so, like, small.
1: Yeah, it's, like, just went up, like.
0: Yeah, and, the second floor that, like, I don't know if you've been in there now, on my bar now, but.
1: I haven't yet. I can't wait to see it.
0: It's so much more space, which
1: Ooh,
0: is really,
1: okay.
0: Yeah, which is really nice.
1: Yeah.
0: So, yeah, so seeing that floor plan, I'm not really, you know, unless it's a 3D visual, mm-hmm. I can't tell. So a lot of times I was just like, yeah, yeah, it sounds good.
1: Yeah. Yeah. There's other professionals.
0: But now that it came along quick, and they did it like the final touches within like a week. Like when I first went in and we were supposed to have our opening, I was like, there's no way y'all are getting this done.
1: Yeah. How much can happen in those last few days?
0: They really turned it on.
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6: Hi, it's Jess, and it's time now for Mitchell's Only Live and Local Color Radar Weather on KMIT. A thunderstorm overnight, then clearing. It's going to be humid with a low of 64. Tuesday looks nice, mostly sunny, and we'll have a high around 89. Overnight, clear skies, 58. And then on Wednesday, another sunny day with a high of 84. You can get the forecast anytime you need it. 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
1: We got new music from Chris Young. I Didn't Come Here to Leave on Backstage Country.

0: this hour with Elena and Kane Brown.
1: That was the first bus, so we brought him on.
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0: against me.
1: It's Elaine on Backstage Country along with this week's co-host Kane Brown. And man, I love talking about your family. I mean, you seem like the best dad ever. I mean, like I said, being able to watch you guys and the stuff that you share on social media and everything. Is there anything in life that's better than that right now? Like, does that feel like the peak of everything?
2: Yeah, and that's what I said the other day. At the end of the day, it's like if music stops, y'all are going to be the only ones I have.
1: Right.
2: So, yeah, and Kate's, you know, as Kingsley gets bigger and we can barely pick her up, you know, Kate just gets more and more sad. And
1: what grade is Kingsley in right now? Is she a kinder?
2: I don't know, they're homeschooled, so I don't even know.
1: Okay, so they're just doing school. Yeah.
2: But yeah, so we just got a new tour bus.
1: Yeah.
2: Kate's crying as our old bus is leaving.
1: Because so many memories
2: on
1: there,
2: right?
1: Yeah,
2: she's like, that was the first bus that we brought him on, da-da-da. And then our dog passed away. Nobody knows that, but my dog, Rambo. Mm. Yeah, I mean, it's been over a year now. But that was like, she's still stuck on that. So she's like, Rambo, that was Rambo's bus. And,
1: right.
2: Yeah.
1: So everything's making her emotional.
2: We're getting old.
1: We are. Tell me about it. I know. Well, and I'm emotional about basically everything right now, being almost 9 months pregnant.
2: Yeah.
1: So I, even hearing you talk about this is making me want to tear up. Dang.
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0: Tuesday looks nice, mostly sunny, and we'll have a high around 89. Overnight, clear skies, 58. And then on Wednesday, another sunny day with a high of 84. You can get the forecast anytime you need it. Just go to our website at kmit.com.
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0: Okay, that was a great first day with Kane Brown here on Backstage Country. I'm Elena. Buddy, you up for another day of this?
1: Wouldn't miss it, Elena. So much fun hanging out with y'all. I'll be back tomorrow for more stories behind my songs, including my latest, Woman, and more.
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4: 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He has had 13 number one hits. He's won numerous awards from the ACM, CMTs, the AMAs. He became the

0: going to be great. We got so much to talk about and a lot of time to do that because Kane's going to be here hosting all week long on Backstage Country. So let's go.
1: She looks so pretty when the makeup on. You should hear her talking to her mama on the phone. I love it when she raps to an

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She hits her knees and bows her head.

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0: It's Backstage Country. Kane Brown is here this week, and we are having so much fun being able to catch up. I love getting to hear everything that's going on with you, and it's been a hot minute since I've sat with you.
1: Yeah.
0: I mean, he walked in, he was like, oh, I got like a whole baby in there. But let's talk about this new era of music. We played Woman a little bit earlier, and you've said some really powerful statements about this new era. You know, that you are feeling like you're excited about music again. Like, it sounds as though you were maybe experiencing some burnout before this and everything. Where were you before this new era really presented itself to you?
1: So for me, I stay isolated quite a bit. Yeah. So it's hard to get ideas. You know, I don't go out and party a lot. Like, we've built this compound that me and my family stay at and don't have much conversation. So it was a time for me where thinking about music or being creative was kind of not there.
0: That makes sense.
1: And then I had people like, hey, you need new music. Mm-hmm. So then I was kind of forced to put stuff out and forced to create, which is not good. So we just got a house in Florida.
0: Mm-hmm.
1: We've been down there for the last month, and I've been kicking my feet up and just chilling, really. But the community's great because I get to have conversations. The neighbors are used to seeing me now.
0: Yeah.
1: So just get to live normal, and it's kind of brightened me back up. And the music that I have been working on, it's been fun. I feel like all we're trying to focus on now is just writing hits, just songs for the radio.
0: Does that feel pressure-y, though? Because, like, that's,
1: No, because, I mean, at the end of the day, I look at myself as a great A&R, right?
0: Okay,
1: so
0: yeah.
1: If I hear a hit.
0: Mm-hmm.
1: And that's one thing that I'll never lose. But the ones that are, like, that I write about my life, that I have to try and get other people that aren't living my life to relate to, that's when it gets tricky.
0: Okay. Is that happening a lot?
1: Yeah, because I feel like I've tried to make the wrong people happy. Like, throughout my whole career of music, I've tried, you know what I mean? And that's not how it should be.
0: Who do you see that you're trying to make happy now? You?
1: Yeah, well, I'm just trying. Now it's to the point where I just don't care anymore.
0: Yeah.
1: Of opinions. Like, my opinion, I should make myself happy. I should play the songs that I... And I've also been listening to songs, like, because I don't really listen to my music much after it's released.
0: You don't?
1: No. I mean, an artist lives with their songs for a year, 2 years. But then sometimes it'll come on the radio. And then when one comes on the radio that you absolutely love, like Woman, when it comes on the radio, I don't get embarrassed. I'm not like...
0: Oh, good. You're not cringing.
1: I'm not like, oh, God, turn it off. I jam to it. So that's kind of like what I want to happen now from now on.
0: So you got
1: to
0: have that feeling.
1: Yeah.
0: Of like, you want to jam.
1: Yeah. And if I don't have it, then it's like no point in me putting it out because I'm not going to want to promote it.
0: Yeah.
2: 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More just ahead with Kane Brown.

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5: Hi, it's Jess, and it's time now for Mitchell's Only Live and Local Color Radar Weather on KMIT. A thunderstorm overnight, then clearing. It's going to be humid with a low of 64. Tuesday looks nice, mostly sunny, and we'll have a high around 89. Overnight, clear skies, 58. And then on Wednesday, another sunny day with a high of 84. You can get the forecast anytime you need it. 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

0: with Elena and Kane Brown.
1: I tried out for so many talent shows. Like, I probably went to like 8 or 9 different ones.
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0: It's Backstage Country. Kane Brown is co-hosting this week. And Kane, we were talking earlier about Lauren Elena and the second collaboration that you guys just put out recently, Never Been in Love. But, you know, it makes me think about that relationship you brought up, how, you know, that first time around, everybody was like, whoa, they went to middle school together, created this whole conversation.
1: Yeah.
0: Thinking back to that and seeing you guys do all this content, it made me realize I've never asked you, what was it like watching your middle school friend on American Idol when you were in high school at the time?
1: Yeah. It was crazy.
0: Yeah, what was that like? I've never heard this from you.
1: It was awesome. I mean, that was the real motivation.
0: Yeah.
1: And actually, I think I just told this story first time before I came over here. But
0: tell it a second. This is the first.
1: This is the first time. It was just so cool because they had a big parade for her in our small town of 9,000 people, and just to see somebody that you know that close, and she was like we were in the same friend group. Mm-hmm. And she always had a crazy voice, and then she's only gotten better, which is even crazier to think. But I moved schools, so I was rooting for her outside of town. My mom had no idea, and so I'm like, this girl's gonna win it, like she's gonna win it all. And then to see her get second, damn it, Scotty. But
0: we're not bitter.
1: No, but just to follow her, you know, just to show us like that we could get out of the town, little town that we're in, and that was just cool to see. And that's really what gave me the motivation of just
0: putting yourself out
1: there. Yeah, not being scared. And I,

0: I tried out for so many talent shows. Like, I probably went to like 8 or 9 different ones.
1: Like in locally or nationally?
0: No, nationally. Like just traveling. I was, you know, going to New Orleans to try out for The Voice, and I
1: forgot you did that.
0: Yeah, I was on the X Factor in LA. Yes. Like Lauren was the one that got me to do all that. So. Wow.
1: Yeah. That's the wild thing. It's like you've created so much career longevity and success that it's so easy to forget that. Like Chris Young, you forget he was on Nashville Star. Yeah. You know, like all of these things.
0: I mean, everybody. Morgan was on The Voice.
1: Yeah. Like, and I mean, Mara Morris tried. Like, everybody kind of did these things, but man, have established themselves so well that it does it feel kind of good that people forget that that was
0: part. I honestly forgot till I just started talking
1: really?
0: To you.
1: Really? Yeah. So yeah, I mean, it's just a different world.
0: Yeah.
1: But that is crazy. Like, when did you first hear that she was going to be on it? Was it rumors around town and stuff, or did...
0: Yeah, well, I don't remember when I first heard about it. I just remember whenever that season was coming out, because me and my mom, that was a thing. Like, we watched American Idol regularly. Oh, yeah. So, I just remember watching the commercial and seeing her face. And I was like, what?
1: That had to be, like, out-of-body experience.
0: Yeah, but she can't tell how far she made it, so we're just having to watch it and see. But me knowing her voice and hearing her in choir class, I'm like, she's got to go far, especially because we watch it. We listen to the skill gaps.
1: Yeah.
0: And Lauren was above everybody there, except for Scotty. Yeah. But
1: it had to be the same season.
0: But, yeah, it was... I don't know. I loved watching it. I wish I could rewatch it.
1: Yeah. Well, I guess you can over on Hulu.
0: You can re-experience
1: all of it.
0: Yeah.
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1: It's time now for

0: Tuesday looks nice, mostly sunny, and we'll have a high around 89. Overnight, clear skies, 58. And then on Wednesday, another sunny day with a high of 84. You can get the forecast anytime you need it. 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
3: 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A thunderstorm overnight, then clearing. It's going to be humid with a low of 64. Tuesday looks nice, mostly sunny, and we'll have a high around 89. Overnight, clear skies, 58. And then on Wednesday, another sunny day with a high of 84. You can get the forecast anytime you need it. 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
2: Hi, it's Jess, and it's time now for Mitchell's Only Live and Local Color Radar weather on KMIT. A thunderstorm overnight, then clearing. It's going to be humid with a low of 64. Tuesday looks nice, mostly sunny, and we'll have a high around 89. Overnight, clear skies, 58. And then on Wednesday, another sunny day with a high of 84. You can get the forecast anytime you need it. 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
1: 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Progress begins with birds. It all begins with birds. Audubon.
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9: Hi, it's Jess, and it's time now for Mitchell's only live and local color radar weather on KMIT. A thunderstorm overnight, then clearing. It's going to be humid with a low of 64. Tuesday looks nice, mostly sunny, and we'll have a high around 89. Overnight, clear skies, 58, and then on Wednesday, another sunny day with a high of 84. You can get the forecast anytime you need it. 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
1: Hi, it's Jess, and it's time now for Mitchell's Only Live and Local Color Radar Weather on KMIT. A thunderstorm overnight, then clearing. It's going to be humid with a low of 64. Tuesday looks nice, mostly sunny, and we'll have a high around 89. Overnight, clear skies, 58. And then on Wednesday, another sunny day with a high of 84. You can get the forecast anytime you need it. 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

0: Some even get aggressive and unruly. 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

0: 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Contest not valid in the lower 48 states and Puerto Rico.
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10: Hi, it's Jess, and it's time now for Mitchell's Only Live and Local Color Radar Weather on KMIT. A thunderstorm overnight, then clearing. It's going to be humid with a low of 64. Tuesday looks nice, mostly sunny, and we'll have a high around 89. Overnight, clear skies, 58, and then on Wednesday, another sunny day with a high of 84. You can get the forecast anytime you need it. 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
1: Hi, it's Jess, and it's time now for Mitchell's Only Live and Local Color Radar weather on KMIT. A thunderstorm overnight, then clearing. It's going to be humid with a low of 64. Tuesday looks nice, mostly sunny, and we'll have a high around 89. Overnight, clear skies, 58. And then on Wednesday, another sunny day with a high of 84. You can get the forecast anytime you need it. 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

0: Seen a house-painted attention deficit avocado? Bet you have. Lead-based paint was commonly used until 1978, and it's been breaking down into the air, water, and soil ever since. Now, it's the leading cause of childhood lead poisoning in South Dakota that causes learning, behavior, and health issues as kids grow older, including attention deficit disorder. 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
5: Hi, it's Jess, and it's time now for Mitchell's Only Live and Local Color Radar Weather on KMIT. A thunderstorm overnight, then clearing. It's going to be humid with a low of 64. Tuesday looks nice, mostly sunny, and we'll have a high around 89. Overnight, clear skies, 58. And then on Wednesday, another sunny day with a high of 84. You can get the forecast anytime you need it. 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
2: Hi, it's Jess, and it's time now for Mitchell's Only Live and local color radar weather on KMIT. A thunderstorm overnight, then clearing. It's going to be humid with a low of 64. Tuesday looks nice, mostly sunny, and we'll have a high around 89. Overnight, clear skies, 58. And then on Wednesday, another sunny day with a high of 84. You can get the forecast anytime you need it. 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
13: Hi, it's Jess, and it's time now for Mitchell's Only Live and Local Color Radar weather on KMIT. A thunderstorm overnight, then clearing. It's going to be humid with a low of 64. Tuesday looks nice, mostly sunny, and we'll have a high around 89. Overnight, clear skies, 58. And then on Wednesday, another sunny day with a high of 84. You can get the forecast anytime you need it. 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
1: Hi, it's Jess, and it's time now for Mitchell's Only Live and Local Color Radar Weather on KMIT. A thunderstorm overnight, then clearing. It's going to be humid with a low of 64. Tuesday looks nice, mostly sunny, and we'll have a high around 89. Overnight, clear skies, 58. And then on Wednesday, another sunny day with a high of 84. You can get the forecast anytime you need it. 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

0: let's get started. Parents, thanks for coming. As many of you know, I'm Coach Mather. Tonight I want to talk about the season, of which I only have one expectation, that everybody gets stronger. 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
1: 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Audubon is a place where birds matter, where habitats are protected, where communities are engaged, and where change takes flight. 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Progress begins with birds. It all begins with birds. Audubon.

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2: Hi, it's Jess, and it's time now for Mitchell's Only Live and Local Color Radar weather on KMIT. A thunderstorm overnight, then clearing. It's going to be humid with a low of 64. Tuesday looks nice, mostly sunny, and we'll have a high around 89. Overnight, clear skies, 58. And then on Wednesday, another sunny day with a high of 84. You can get the forecast anytime you need it. 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
2: From the Mitchell Now News Desk, I'm Morgan McCarthy. We begin the week with another road closure as work continues on Mitchell's North Ullman Street project. The intersection of Kemper and Ullman will close. That's at 9 a.m. today for earthwork and installation of a gravel base. It's expected to stretch into September and then leave detours along Indian Village Road. The schedule could change, though, because of weather or construction conditions, as always. It won't necessarily be the last closure there. Contractors expect the detour could be used another one or two times in the coming months when crews return for concrete and asphalt paving, and we'll keep you posted ahead of that. Again, you can find updates on road closures anytime at mitchellnow.com. And from the colors of construction orange into blaze orange, South Dakota's fall hunting calendar is beginning to fill up, and hunters, you're reminded to check licenses and regulations before heading out into the fields. Archery antelope season already underway. Archery deer and mourning dove seasons both open September 1st. Our youth waterfowl follows that September 12th and 13th, with prairie grouse and gray partridge seasons opening the 19th of next month. For pheasant hunters, we're looking at the youth-only season beginning September 26, followed by the resident-only hunt October 10th through the 12th. South Dakota's traditional pheasant season opens October 17th and runs through the end of January, with the daily limit being 3 rooster pheasants. Hunters, you can always check out the South Dakota Game, Fish, and Parks website before heading out, or always find current license requirements and those refreshers online. And don't forget to download our new app as well and stay current on all the local happenings here in the community. And that's the latest from the MitchellNow.com News Center.
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0: GM, Stellantis, and Honda all have plants there. Trump's executive order creating a federal list of eligible voters for mail-in ballots got the okay of the U.S. Supreme Court, ruling 6-3 on what the Constitution says is a state right. Hofstra professor James Sample.
1: The argument was the states have not yet been ordered to do anything. Therefore, the states have not yet been harmed. Therefore, the states, when they sued after this executive order was issued back in April, were in essence suing too soon.
0: This is ABC News.
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Quest Morning Show, and good morning to you as we kick it all off. Another great day with more chances for you to win Cole Swindell tickets. Be listening for that Cole Swindell montage mashup. We'll have that coming up today. Another chance for you to win tickets for Saturday's big concert at the Corn Palace.

Mitchellnow.com. 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Hey, we're at 67 in Chamberlain, 64 right now in Sioux Falls, and Mitchell's at 65. We've got light southeast winds. And as we roll through your morning, good morning to you. We'll have more of your local news coming up. Also, your ag news later on this hour. Right now, we got to kick off your morning with Morgan Evans. Here we go with Kiss Somebody.

0: somebody.
1: This is Rod from Plankinton. 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

0: There you go with Bailey Zimmerman and the backup plan right here on KMIT. It is the CarQuest Morning Show, and good morning to you. Hey, we're rolling right through your 6 o'clock hour to kick off your Tuesday. And as we do, like we said earlier, don't forget to be listening for your chance to win with the Corn Palace. And they're talking about here at KMIT the Cole Swindell tickets. We're talking about that Cole Swindell music montage mashup. We'll have a rapid-fire bunch of his great songs all coming up for you. You'll be able to hear that. You'll be able to call in and win right here at KMIT. Also, as we roll through the morning, well, South Dakota voter registration laws have been challenged. A federal lawsuit filed on Monday challenges how South Dakota is implementing its new proof of citizenship requirements for voter registration. The League of Women Voters of South Dakota and an individual voters argue that some eligible residents are being classified as eligible to vote only in federal races because of documentation issues, and that notice explaining those problems are inadequate. Now, lawsuit challenges the implementation of Senate Bill 175 rather than the state's authority to require citizenship documentation itself. Well, we continue to see a lot of court cases coming with the voter registration and more as they attempt to change the laws and do this and that. So we'll wait and see how that all pans out. As always, we keep you up to date on stuff like that right here at KMIT. Also at MitchellNow.com, your number one news source locally. And as we move through your morning, well, we've got Graylin James coming up for you, George Burge doing a little triple ride, and more. It's right here on KMIT.
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0: There you go with George Burge and Triple Ride right here on KMIT. It is the CarQuest Morning Show. Well, talking about your ride, let's talk about, well, CarQuest in Mitchell. Don't forget, CarQuest has exactly what you need for your ride. You're talking about your car parts, your tools, and all the know-how you need to know exactly what you need. It's all right there in one spot. That's CarQuest. We talk about it all the time, from diehard batteries to lubricants, filters, hydraulic hoses, the oils, the filters, and more. It's all in one spot. Check it out right there at CarQuest on North Main Street. Hey, we're working our way through your morning. Have you stopped and gotten your morning coffee at your local place yet? Whatever you go, either it's the gas station or the restaurant or whatever else. And have you noticed on the menu that it's back? That's right. You know, autumn, they say, the fall, it's still like a month or so away. But then, no, the dreaded pumpkin spice is back.
1: Fall doesn't officially begin for another month, but corporate autumn begins today with the release of pumpkin spice lattes at Starbucks. Corporate autumn is that magical time when it's 94 degrees outside, Disney World is decorated for Halloween, and you're sweating through a flannel shirt while drinking a coffee that tastes like a scented candle. Oddly, corporate winter began in July when Hobby Lobby put out its Christmas decorations. But today, we celebrate corporate autumn because nature no longer decides when seasons begin. Marketing does.
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2: 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The sun just getting ready to rise. 6:48 is the official sunrise time. Hey, as we take a look at your forecast on the Central Electric Weather page, sunny today and a high of 88. Another warm one. Looking at southwest winds 10 to 15 this morning and gusting up to 25 later on. Now tonight, we're looking at clear sky. Lows around 60 with northwest winds 15 to 20. And for Wednesday, a high of 83 and sunny. We're looking at northwest wind again, up to about 25 with the wind gusts. For Thursday, sunny, highs of 85. Friday, sunny, highs around 87. And we'll heat up to a high of 90 and mostly sunny for Saturday. Weather details 24/7. 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Right now, we're looking outside your weather window, and what we got? 65 in Huron. We've got Yankton at 65. Mitchell, right now, at 65 as well. Still looking at light southeast winds, and we'll keep you up to date if anything breaks out with the storms or rain or any of that good stuff. And of course, remember, with severe weather coverage, we've always got you covered with Farm Bureau Financial Services with Agent Rocky Neuenhaus. Right now, it's Mama's Broken Heart with Miranda Lambert.

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0: There you go with John Morgan and Kid Myself right here on KMIT. It is the CarQuest Morning Show. Good morning to you. Hey, I'm Mike, and we're working our way through your morning, your 6 o'clock hour. We've got your closing markets from yesterday from the Farmers Trading Company of Mitchell. Also, your closing grain bids coming up as well. Taking a look at your ag news for a moment. Well, cattle producers continue criticizing the administration's plan to temporarily ease tariffs up on over 300,000 metric tons of imported ground beef over the next 90 days. That's in an effort, they say, to reduce consumer beef prices. Producer groups argue that the move could pressure cattle prices at a time when ranchers are being encouraged to rebuild the U.S. herds. Now, the U.S. cattle inventories remain near multi-decade low rates. And, of course, as we move along, we'll keep you up to date on your ag news right here at KMIT. Also at MitchellNow.com. And like we said, we've got your market updates, closing markets from yesterday from the Farmers Trading Company next.
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1: Hello, everyone. Vince Boddicker, Farmers Trading, with the commodity wrap-up review for Monday. Well, it started out as a positive day in the cattle market, but didn't take long to go south again. Fed cattle anywhere from 237 to 432 lower, and feeder cattle 117 to 537 lower. Again, lack of any good news, and I still think people that are long still exiting the market on both sides of here, not knowing what we're going to do. We did see cash back cattle last week, probably $9 to $10 lower in the dressed in that 355 or so, and about $3 lower in the live at 225. We're going to call it steady for the week, but that's probably the best we do unless we turn this futures market around. We did put new recent lows in all the Fed cattle and all the feeder cattle on Monday, which we would have hoped we didn't do because that was a nice recovery on Friday, but very similar to what we did last week in let's see if we can change that pattern and get some upside going. Box beef, going to go home mixed, and let's call it some average to moderate movement for a Monday. Hog market really quiet, anywhere from 37 lower to 25 higher. Just not a lot going on there. Cash hogs really not available on Monday. Numbers in the open market just low enough that didn't get any test. Going to be a little bit higher in that product market, and let's call it moderate movement there. Put a low in last Thursday in many of these contracts, and so far holding that, and hopefully we can continue to do that. Grain market, a two-sided trade. We did have some positive on the wheat, but by the time we got to the end of the day, we're going to be low. Let's call it 5 to 6 lower in Kansas City and 3 to 5 lower in Minneapolis, fractionally higher in the Chicago oats market. Let's call that 1 to 3 lower. Bean market, really the one that took it in the chin, was called at 10 to 16 lower. Bean oil led the charge at 220 to 240 lower. A lot of that coming over, I think, from weaker energy markets. And also looking at our Pro Farmer Tour final numbers on Friday, came out about the same as USDA, 53 bushels an acre and change. Meal market was 2 to 3 higher, and that was probably a lot of just unwinding of spreads more than anything. Looking at the corn side of things, a very good day there. For the most part, 3 to 8 higher. Volume was pretty good in there. We were 13, 14 higher at one time, so we did get some sell-offs in there. Did not see any flash sales on the grain side on Monday morning. Most of the strength coming in that corn market did take it from Pro Farmer's numbers on Friday that were just shy of 10 bushels an acre, less than USDA projections, which could make a huge difference if we look at ending numbers, but let's see how we go over the next week or two and just what we can do in here. And that has been our commodity wrap-up review for Monday. If we could be of any further help to anyone, please give us a call at Farmers Trading at 996-6500.
2: 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It is time now for our local market updates from the elevators across the KMIT region and your closing grain bids from your Monday. Starting off with the Farmers Alliance of Mitchell. Their corn closed at 446, soybeans at 1229, and winter wheat at 655. Farmers Alliance of Corsica's corn closed at 431, soybeans at 1219, and winter wheat at 640. Dakota Plains Ag Center of Tripp's corn closed at 447, soybeans at 1224, and winter wheat at 676. Poet Research Center's corn closed at 452. Agtegra of Alpena's corn closed at 421, soybeans at 1164, winter wheat at 660, and spring wheat closed at 629. New Gen Energy of Marion, and their corn closed at 457 yesterday. Also looking at Kaler Grain's corn closed at 446, soybeans at 1234, and winter wheat at 670. Barkston Grain and Feeds corn closed at 446, soybeans at 1244, and winter wheat at 670. Cargill Ag Horizons of Emery's corn closed at 447, and soybeans at 1224.

0: And final would be Poet Mitchell. Their corn closing yesterday at 4:46. And that is a rundown of our local market updates from the elevators across the KMIT region and your closing grain bids from your Monday.
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0: Reading Pride and Prejudice. Except you're not reading it. Harris Dickinson and Marissa Abella are reading it to you on Audible. Her barbs sting you. His coldness sends a shiver up your spine. Your heart aches. Your ears burn. You yearn for Elizabeth and Mr. Darcy to profess their undying love for one another. You can't bear it any longer. Well, maybe a chapter longer. Performance is so good, you'll give love a second chance. Audible. Stories that speak to you.
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2: From the Mitchell Now News Desk, I'm Morgan McCarthy. If you haven't been out and about driving yet, just a reminder that today 3rd and Foster will be closed. That intersection has a fire hydrant replacement project going on, so it closed as of this morning and is expected to remain closed until 5, so it could affect both the morning and evening commutes for you. But you want to make sure to follow some posted detour signs, avoid 3rd and Foster while crews are working today. And again, they're working on fire hydrant replacement in that area. Well, hunting season is starting to arrive here in the state with several important dates coming up as we turn the calendar page to September next week. Just a heads up, archery deer and mourning dove will open the first, followed by youth waterfowl, which is September 12th and 13th, then prairie grouse September 19th. Youth pheasant begins the 26th, and that traditional pheasant opener comes up October 17th. And hunters, you are encouraged to check licenses, unit boundaries, and current game, fish, and parks regulations before heading out into the field. And if you're looking to come in from the woods and put your woodworking skills to use, just a reminder that Mitchell residents looking to pick up a new hobby or maybe carve with company, you can do that every Thursday evening. The Carving Club meets at your shop at 304 North Main Street right here in Mitchell and brings people together interested in working on wood carving projects and sharing ideas. You can bring your own tools and projects, or you can use the tools available there at your shop and brainstorm something new with the group. 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And a friendly reminder, if you haven't downloaded the Mitchell Now app, grab that as well and stay posted on all things from weather to local community headlines. And that's the latest from the mitchellnow.com News Center.
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0: tariff threat on cars, car parts, and steel. Trump telling Canadian leaders to fall in line or face consequences far worse than the existing tariffs. Five states with critical Senate races count Canada as a major trading partner for our on the border. 15 minutes outside Reno, the Hawk Fire is less than one-third contained. Tens of thousands of people in shelters are praying their homes are okay. The wife of an Army sergeant is the latest military spouse to be deported, sent to Honduras after 10 years here. Denitza James is president of the group Repatriate Our Patriots.
1: Our service members are having to fight two battles, one on the forefront, really, because we are a country of war, and at home front, making sure that their families are being taken care of.
0: DHS says having family in the military is not a free pass to violate our nation's laws. This is ABC News.
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Day a little warm, a high around 88. Southwest winds this morning are going to get up to 10 to 15. We're looking at them gusting up to 25 this afternoon. Now for tonight, clear sky, lows around 60 and northwest winds 15 to 20. For Wednesday, sunny, high of 83, those northwest winds up to 15, gusting up to 25 again. Thursday, we're looking at sunny, highs are 85. For Friday, it's going to be a high of 87 and mostly sunny. Saturday, a high of 90 and sunny sky. Weather details 24/7. 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Hey, we're looking outside our weather window at the moment on the Central Electric Weather page. 66 in Winter, 64 in Sioux Falls. We're 65 right now in Mitchell. Our winds are up to 8 right now with from the south. And, of course, as we roll through your morning. Hey, don't forget, we have your chances to win tickets for Cole Swindell at the World's Only Corn Palace coming up this Saturday. Keep your ears on for that Cole Swindell montage mashup. A big rapid-fire collection of Cole's biggest hits. And, of course, when you hear it, you'll be the first caller. You'll be able to get yourself a pair for the show coming up on this Saturday. We'll see you there. Also, don't forget, for more ticket information, go to cornpalace.com. Hey, we also have your sports update right around the corner. And in the meantime, between time, everything's going to be all right. Here you go with David Lee Murphy right here on the CarQuest Morning.

Kip Moore and Hey Pretty Girl right here on KMIT. It is the CarQuest Morning Show, and good morning to you. Hey, we're rolling right through your 7 o'clock hour for your Tuesday, and we do have your sports update coming up, brought to you by Sodak Sports of Mitchell. Also, as we move right along, of course, we'll keep you up to date on your weather throughout the day. I did have somebody the other day ask me, says, how well are you trained on the weather? And says, well, I got 35 years of looking at radar and figuring out where things are going to go and this and that and trying to figure it all out. And also, you know, you look at all the weather spotters and you check out their blogs. You do all this other stuff that you have to do online and check out the different postings and whatnot from the weather centers. You know, it's a constant thing. I mean, there's always stuff. You just don't turn on the computer and go, you know, sunny, high of 88, and that's it. No, you get a little experience out of it. I've been doing it for quite a while, but at the same time, I am no expert. I'm no Ira Fisher. I do not have a weather degree. That is true, but I'll tell you what, you know, it doesn't take much to figure out. You know, the weather is kind of goofy, especially this year. Of course, we were really just having a bad year here in Mitchell and the surrounding area trying to get the rain when we really

0: needed it. And with that in mind, you know, you got to think to yourself, you know, I do not understand weather patterns to the extent of going into global warming. That might just be a little outside my purview.
1: Global warming, that's one that everybody yells at you about. And they're like, you better do something. I'm like, I'm so tired of it. Let's do it. I barely made it out of high school. I don't really know how rain works. So why don't you let me figure that out, and then I'll do global warming, you know? But I've seen it rain without clouds. Where's that water coming from? So I'm pretty swamped with this rain stuff right now, but once I get to the bottom of that, I'm going to do global warming, and I've got some pretty good ideas, you know?
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3: From the MitchellNow.com sports desk, I'm Mike Kelly with your sports update for your Tuesday morning. Well, we'll start with the Mitchell Colonels, where the fall sports schedule is picking up steam. The Mitchell boys and girls soccer teams are on the road today at Brookings. The boys varsity match begins at 4 o'clock, followed by the girls at 6. The Colonel boys are coming off a 4-3 win over Douglas New Underwood over the weekend. On the football field, the Colonels open the 2026 season Friday night at home against Brookings. Kickoff at Joe Quinnell Field is scheduled for 7 p.m. Mitchell volleyball also begins its season Friday, with the Colonels traveling west to take on Sturgis Brown at 5 o'clock. Moving across town to Dakota Wesleyan, the Tiger football team opens its season Saturday night with familiar rivals. DWU travels to Madison to take on the 25th-ranked Dakota State. It'll be the 80th all-time meeting between the Tigers and Trojans. Dakota Wesleyan won last year's matchup 16-14 in Mitchell. Kickoff Saturday night is set for 7 o'clock, and that game can also be heard on KMIT, KMIT.com, and on the Mitchell Now app. In Division I football, both of South Dakota's FCS programs are opening up this Saturday. South Dakota State Jackrabbits host Stetson at Dana J. Dykhouse Stadium. SDSU enters the season ranked third nationally and was picked to finish atop the Missouri Valley Football Conference. Kickoff in Brookings is at 6 p.m. Earlier Saturday, the South Dakota Coyotes open a new era inside the Dakota Dome. 12th-ranked USD hosts Central Connecticut State in the first game of new head coach Matt Vitzthum. Now, the Coyotes are coming off three consecutive 10-win seasons. That's a first in program history. Kickoff in Vermillion is set for 1 o'clock Saturday afternoon. Turning to Major League Baseball, the Minnesota Twins picked up a much-needed 9-6 win over the Athletics Monday night. Minnesota carried a 9-1 lead in late innings before Oakland made things uncomfortable with 5 late runs. Starter Zebby Matthews gave the Twins a strong 7 innings as Minnesota kept pace in both the American League Central and Wild Card race. The Twins and Athletics meet again tonight, first pitch set for 8:40 p.m. Central. In the WNBA, it was a rough Monday night for the Minnesota Lynx. Golden State handed the league's leading Lynx an 86-66 loss at the Target Center. The 66 points were a season low for Minnesota, and the 14-point defeat was the Lynx's largest loss of the season. Minnesota remains the top seed as the WNBA regular season heads towards the final stretch. In the NFL, the Minnesota Vikings have one more preseason game before attention turns completely to week one. The Vikings travel to Denver Friday night to face the Broncos. Minnesota is 1-1 in preseason after splitting games against the Giants and Ravens. Kickoff Friday at Mile High Stadium is scheduled for 8 p.m. Central. And finally, in golf, the PGA Tour season comes down to one final tournament. The Tour Championship begins Thursday at East Lake Golf Club in Atlanta, with the top 30 players in the FedEx Cup standings competing for the season championship. Scottie Scheffler, Rory McIlroy, and BMW Championship winner Wyndham Clark, they headline the field. The Tour Championship runs Thursday through Sunday. From the MitchellNow.com sports desk, this has been Mike Kelly with your Tuesday morning sports update.
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0: Chris Young until the last one dies right here on KMIT. It is the CarQuest Morning Show, and good morning to you. Hey, we're working our way through your 7 o'clock hour on your Tuesday for the CarQuest Morning Show. And as we do, our good friends at CarQuest are up and at them, getting ready to get you served today as well. Now, they open up from 8 until 6 every Monday through Friday. That's right, they're open later in the day because they know when you get off work at 5, it's not easy to go out and do some shopping, right? Yeah, you need to have a place open a little later. Also on weekends, don't forget Saturday, they're open from 8 until 6 for you as well. And you can also buy online at carquest.com and then order everything you need and pick it up right there at CarQuest when you've got time. 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Hey, you know, Lake Mitchell, you don't hear a lot about it right now. They are still having problems with the algae blooms and whatnot from the temps we had. There are still some things on the city's website warning some areas not to go into the water. Well, with that in mind as well, you can join the Enhance Mitchell Group, a community meeting learning about the latest updates on the Lake Mitchell dredging project. Now, it's coming up, and September is right around the corner. September 10th, that's a Thursday, from 5:30 until 7 p.m. And, of course, don't forget it's going to be happening at the Mitchell Indigenous Archaeological Site, the Archidome. And like we said, that is coming up on Thursday, September 10th. Put it in your phone calendar. Be ready to go. It's free and open to the public. You can learn about the updates to the Mitchell Lake Project. You can also find more information on that on the Everything Mitchell app. They've got that on there. And also on our MitchellNow.com. Hey, as we roll through your morning, well, weather-wise, we've got your weather details coming up. Also, Hardy on the way, Jared Neiman, and more.
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1: 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Well, we've got some clouds this morning, but we see blue behind it, and we will become mostly sunny today. Taking a look at your Central Electric weather window, we've got highs of 88 today and sunny in those southwest winds. Well, right now, we've only got them up to around 8, but they will get up to 15 and gusting up to 25 later on today. Tonight, going to be clear sky, lows around 60, northwest winds 15 to 20. Now tomorrow, again, with northwest winds up to 15, gusting up to 25, highs around 83, so a little nicer of a day. Sunny sky. Thursday is going to be sunny, highs of 85, will heat up to 87 and sunny on Friday, and 90 and mostly sunny on Saturday. Weather details 24/7. 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We're a little cloudy and looking at 65. We've got 66 right now in Mitchell. Like we said, those south winds at about 8. Well, we're rolling back into music for your morning. Thanks for keeping us on your radio. And the CarQuest Morning Show continues now with Hardy. Here you go with MacArthur. My name.

0: Jay Cohen and the Barefoot Blue Jean Knights, right here on KMIT. It is the CarQuest Morning Show, and good morning to you. Hey, we're rolling right through your 7 o'clock hour, and yeah, you know it, coming up right before the top of the hour. We've got your birthdays and anniversaries brought to you by Blarney's Sports Bar and Grill. That's coming up for you. Brad Paisley also on the way for you, Stella Lefty, and more. And as we roll through this hour, we're also taking a look at some entertainment news. You know, we got all kinds of sequels left and right everywhere. A lot of Spider-Man movies and all that stuff. You know, it's sequels. But we love those things. Sometimes, you know, you wait a little too long for a sequel. How to Lose a Guy sequel is moving forward. That's right. More than 20 years after the original, Paramount is developing a sequel to How to Lose a Guy in 10 Days. Well, it's been 20 years. If you still have him after 20 years, it's kind of hard to lose him. But anyway, Kate Hudson is attached as a producer to the project, but no word if she's going to be part of the film itself. Matthew McConaughey, of course, is hoping to reunite with her to be part of it, but they haven't locked down any of that yet. National Treasure 3 is getting closer to reality as well. It's finally moving forward after years of false starts. I guess Nick Cage needs some more money. What are we going to steal now? I don't know. I'm just trying to figure that one out. Anyway, also, Spider-Man still owning the box office in there. Of course, a brand new day. Still doing well this week. Probably going to be the number one movie in the world again this coming week. We'll wait and see on that one. Yeah, as we roll through some of your entertainment news for this morning. Hey, as we move through your morning, good morning to you. Like we said, we got great music on the way for you, and your birthdays and anniversaries coming up right before the top of the hour.
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Happy birthday to you. Got a rough voice this morning. I couldn't go for the high note. Sorry. It is the birthdays and anniversaries right here on the CarQuest Morning Show. And good morning to you. And, of course, all brought to you by Blarney's. Blarney's Sports Bar and Grill. Always got something good for you. You know what today's specials are? Well, I can tell you. Now, right now, going on, they got free coffee with the breakfast meal. Don't forget their breakfast going up until 11 a.m. And later on today, from 11 a.m. until 2, it's the $11 Indian Taco. That's fried bean, taco meat, lettuce, tomato, black olives, and jalapenos. That's all delish. Also, from 5 until 10 tonight, it's $2 off their smash burgers. And they got tonight their 550 tall domestic taps. That's all at Blarney's. Now with their new arcade, Rookie's Casino, and Blarney's Catering. Hey, taking a look at our birthdays on the national scene for today. Billy Ray Cyrus. He is celebrating his big old birthday today. 65, the achy breaky heart guy. Also looking at Jody Messina celebrating a great birthday today. She is 56. Gene Simmons of Kiss is 77. Rock and roll all night. Rob Halford, I got to interview him from Judas Priest like 30 years ago before in Myrtle Beach. It was great. He was a fun guy. Anyway, also looking, Elvis Costello is celebrating his 72nd birthday. We've got Tim Burton, Beetlejuice, Batman, Edward Scissorhands, Batman Returns, Sleepy Hollow, and much more. He is 68 years old today. Raleigh Fingers, the Baseball Hall of Famer, is celebrating his 80th birthday today as well. Rachel Ray, the 30-minute meal woman, she is celebrating her 58th birthday today. Vivian Campbell, Vivian was a guitarist for Dio, then ended up over with Def Leppard in 64 years old today. Claudia Schiffer, she's a supermodel, born in Germany. Of course, she is celebrating her 56th birthday today. Alexander Skarsgård, one of the Skarsgårds out there. He is the big 5-0 today from True Blood, Big Little Lies, and much more. Also looking at Blake Lively is 39 today. And, of course, the Sisterhood of the Traveling Pants and more. Tom Skerritt, you know Tom Skerritt. Of course, we're talking about MASH, Alien, Top Gun, River Runs Through It, and many, many more. Don't forget about Picket Fences. That was a good one, too. He is 93 today. Taking a look at your local birthdays for today. Hey, we've got a bunch. We've got Sierra Weber in there with a birthday today. Happy birthday to you, Sierra. Also looking at Don McLean. That is not the singer. I don't know if he can sing or not. He probably can't. But no, this is just our local Don McLean. So our famous local Don McLean. Also, happy birthday to you. We're also looking at anniversaries. Tom and Cheryl Miller. They're celebrating their anniversary today as well. Mike and Leah Murray celebrating their 14th anniversary today. And we continue on down that list. Angie Muller celebrating a birthday today. Randy Van Gorp in there with the birthdays today. Oh, wait a minute. Gotta get the emotional support chicken out here for this. Dick Johnson celebrating a big old 83 today. Squeeze of the Louise for you. There you go. Happy birthday to you. Brad Pearson out there celebrating a birthday today as well. And I couldn't quite understand it on the phone, but I think it was Dashla Fawcett celebrating 40 years old. Is that Dashla Fawcett? Is it? I don't know. That's what I heard. Of course, I don't hear well. Candy Flowers, one of the best names out there. Candy Flowers celebrating a birthday today as well. Well, we got to look around and see who's going to get themselves a lunch break today from our good friends out there at Blarney's Sports Bar and Grill. And let's see who we get it for today. We go and looking around. And today, it looks like it's going to be our good friend Dick Johnson out there is the big old winner. So he gets himself a lunch break from our good friends out there at Blarney's and a big old birthday shout out from Gary the Screaming Goat, from Donkey Dan, and a squeeze of Louise again. There we go. So remember, you want to be on the birthdays, all you got to do is email us. And you can do that real simple. Just email.

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7: From the Mitchell Now News Desk, I'm Morgan McCarthy. Well, here's some meeting notes, updates us on things in the community with Davidson County Commissioners beginning to look ahead to the 2027 budget while also addressing a funding shortfall in one county program. We'll look closer. It was at a recent meeting where commissioners reviewed current county finances and discussed capital accumulation funds as planning begins for next year's budget. The board recommended shifting some of those funds from highway purposes to mainframe support, although no formal action was taken on that discussion. Meanwhile, the board also set a September 8th public hearing on a temporary malt beverage and South Dakota wine license for the Palace City Shrine Club. The license would be used for an annual event planned October 23rd on West Havens Avenue and the Davidson County Commission's next meetings today. And if you're planning to be part of Corn Palace Festival, just a few things to keep in mind before it begins this week, as downtown Mitchell will soon welcome carnival rides, vendors, live entertainment, and thousands of people looking to be part of the 2026 Corn Palace Festival. It returns the 26th, which is tomorrow already, and you can plan 5 to 10 for that Wednesday kickoff, and then it will open earlier the rest of the week and through the weekend. You can probably see vendors, though, starting set up now, and that will affect some of the access to our downtown as they're looking to officially open. So drivers, we want to prepare to use alternate routes and just expect those travel times to be affected while the festival runs. And the city has approved street and parking lot closures for the festival, along with noise and alcohol consumption permits. You can plan your activities online and get the details with a stop at MitchellNow.com. And that's the latest from the MitchellNow.com News Center.
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1: Calvin Vogel, age 83 of Mitchell, passed away peacefully at his home Friday, August 21st, 2026 in Mitchell. Funeral services will be at 10:30 a.m. Friday, August 28th at the Bittner Funeral Chapel with visitation 1 hour prior. Burial will be at the Servicemen's Memorial Cemetery in Mitchell. Carol Mulder, age 94 of Mitchell, passed away Wednesday, August 19th, 2026 at Diamond Care Center in Bridgewater. Services are pending under the direction of the Bittner Funeral Chapel. Joyce Graves, age 75 of Sturgis, South Dakota, passed away on Wednesday, August 19, 2026 at Spearfish Canyon Healthcare Center in Spearfish. Memorial services will be at 10:30 a.m. Saturday, August 29th at the Bittner Funeral Chapel in Mitchell. Burial at Holy Trinity Cemetery in Ethan. Visitation will be 1 hour prior to the memorial service. James Withstruck, age 81 of North Carolina, formerly of Mitchell, passed away peacefully, surrounded by family and loved ones on Monday, August 17, 2026. Funeral services will be at 10 a.m. Thursday, August 27th at Ethan United Methodist Church in Ethan. Burial will be in Myrtle Cemetery in Myrtle.
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2: ABC News, I'm Wayne Cabot. The latest battleground in the burgeoning trade war between Canada and the United States, one of the Great Lakes. President Trump just posting that he's considering renaming Lake Ontario Lake America because, in his words, we don't expect to be doing much business with Ontario any longer. Canada Today expected to lay out its response to Trump's new tariffs. Wildfires now ripping across several states. Progress on the Hawk Fire around Reno, now 27% contained. ABC's Melissa Adan is there.
3: There are so many people who have been impacted from this fire and have just been pushed out throughout Reno and displaced from their homes. This is a fire that broke out over the weekend, already burning more than 15,000 acres. It's injured three people, three firefighters, and firefighters really have a lot of work ahead of them.
2: Texas, west of Dallas, the Ross Fire now growing to about 50,000 acres. This is ABC News.
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Northwest winds 15 to 20. Tomorrow, well, sunny, high of 83. And we're looking at those northwest winds up to 15, gusting up to 25. Then we'll take a look at our Thursday at sunny, highs around 85. And then Friday, we're going to be mostly sunny, highs around 87. The weather details 24/7. 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Well, as we look outside our weather window, 67 in Yankton, Chamberlain at 68, Huron at 66, and Mitchell right now at 66. Like we said, we've got those south winds up to around 10. Weather breaks out, we break in right here at KMIT. 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Got another look at your sports coming up for you right around the corner, brought to you by Sodak Sports. Right now, Luke Bryan, sunrise, sunburn, sunset.

There you go with Morgan Wallen and Don't We right here on KMIT. It is the CarQuest Morning Show. Good morning to you. Like we said, we've got the sports update brought to you by Sodak Sports coming up once again right around the corner. Also, Kevin Powers coming up, Jordan Davis and more. And I don't know if you knew this, if you haven't left for work yet or whatever, you know, of course, we're talking about it's National Kiss and Makeup Day. Did you guys have an argument last night and you haven't yet said you're sorry? Well, it's your proper opportunity here to kiss and make up. Even, you know, if you're like me and my wife, you know, there's often a lot of times where I need to implement that because apparently I tick her off sometimes. But we're still cute. We still have those moments of affection out in public.

0: public. We still hold hands and all that other cool stuff that annoys other people. But yeah, kiss and makeup day.
1: Hey, honey, it's kiss and makeup day.
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1: You're right. So let's just celebrate the kissing part.
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3: 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And in the real world, couples live in seething resentment of each other. Where was I? Oh, yeah. Happy Kiss and Makeup Day.
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3: From the MitchellNow.com sports desk, I'm Mike Kelly with your sports update for your Tuesday morning. Well, we'll start with the Mitchell Colonels, where the fall sports schedule is picking up steam. The Mitchell boys and girls soccer teams are on the road today at Brookings. The boys varsity match begins at 4 o'clock, followed by the girls at 6. The Colonel boys are coming off a 4-3 win over Douglas New Underwood over the weekend. On the football field, the Colonels open the 2026 season Friday night at home against Brookings. Kickoff at Joe Quinn Field is scheduled for 7 p.m. Mitchell Volleyball also begins its season Friday, with the Colonels traveling west to take on Sturgis Brown at 5 o'clock. Moving across town to Dakota Wesleyan, the Tiger football team opens its season Saturday night with familiar rivals. DWU travels to Madison to take on the 25th-ranked Dakota State. It'll be the 80th all-time meeting between the Tigers and Trojans. Dakota Wesleyan won last year's matchup 16-14 in Mitchell. Kickoff Saturday night is set for 7 o'clock, and that game can also be heard on KMIT, KMIT.com, and on the Mitchell Now app. In Division I football, both of South Dakota's FCS programs are opening up this Saturday. South Dakota State Jackrabbits host Stetson at Dana J. Dykehouse Stadium. SDSU enters the season ranked third nationally and was picked to finish atop the Missouri Valley Football Conference. Kickoff in Brookings is at 6 p.m. Earlier Saturday, the South Dakota Coyotes open a new era inside the Dakota Dome. 12th-ranked USD hosts Central Connecticut State in the first game of new head coach Matt Vitham. Now, the Coyotes are coming off three consecutive 10-win seasons. That's a first in program history. Kickoff in Vermillion is set for 1 o'clock Saturday afternoon. Turning to Major League Baseball, the Minnesota Twins picked up a much-needed 9-6 win over the Athletics Monday night. Minnesota carried a 9-1 lead in late innings before Oakland made things uncomfortable with five late runs. Starter Zebby Matthews gave the Twins a strong seven innings as Minnesota kept pace in both the American League Central and Wild Card race. The Twins and Athletics meet again tonight, first pitch set for 8:40 p.m. Central. In the WNBA, it was a rough Monday night for the Minnesota Lynx. Golden State handed the league's leading Lynx an 86-66 loss at the Target Center. The 66 points were a season low for Minnesota, and the 14-point defeat was the Lynx's largest loss of the season. Minnesota remains the top seed as the WNBA regular season heads toward the final stretch. In the NFL, the Minnesota Vikings have one more preseason game before attention turns completely to week one. The Vikings travel to Denver Friday night to face the Broncos. Minnesota is 1-1 in preseason after splitting games against the Giants and Ravens. Kickoff Friday at Mile High Stadium is scheduled for 8 p.m. Central. And finally, in golf, the PGA Tour season comes down to one final tournament. The Tour Championship begins Thursday at East Lake Golf Club in Atlanta, with the top 30 players in the FedEx Cup standings competing for the season championship. Scottie Scheffler, Rory McIlroy, and BMW Championship winner Wyndham Clark, they headline the field. The Tour Championship runs Thursday through Sunday. From the MitchellNow.com sports desk, this has been Mike Kelly with your Tuesday morning sports update.
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0: Isn't that what Dad and Mom used to say all the time? Don't make me turn this truck around. There you go. Turn this truck around. It's Jordan Davis right here on KMIT. It is the CarQuest Morning Show. Good morning to you. Well, don't forget to turn that truck, car, SUV, or whatever you drive into CarQuest on North Main Street in Mitchell. 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Of course, Chad and the gang always got exactly what you need, everything. 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Hey, working our way through your day, and rodeo is still going strong. And we're talking about the Cinch Playoffs coming to Sioux Falls on September 25th through the 27th. And we're talking about the richest rodeo in South Dakota history. Does $1.5 million payout sound good to you? That's right. Well, we're talking about, of course, that's what they'll be competing for. And that Governor's Cup, big money. Bull riding, saddle bronc, bareback, team roping, barrel racing, steer wrestling, and more. Now, it's the final shot for the Cowboys and Cowgirls to punch their ticket on the way to the National Finals Rodeo in Las Vegas. And, of course, the competition is getting intense. 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Don't forget, that's coming up in Sioux Falls, September 25th and 27th, or through the 27th. So check it on out. We've also got a link to that on our events tab, I believe, right there at mitchellnow.com. Hey, as we work our way through your morning, and like I said, the weather getting better, the clouds starting to part, we got your full weather details coming up, and more great music with Keith Urban on the way.
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0: This has been a test of the emergency alert system. If this had been an actual emergency, the tones you just heard would have been followed by official news and emergency instructions. KMIT serves the Huron operational area. 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
3: 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Good morning to you. I'm Mike, and take a look at your Central Electric weather. We're looking at mostly sunny and highs of 88. Now, right now, our winds are up to 10 from the southwest. They're going to get up to 15 and gust up to 25 later on. Tonight, clear sky, lows around 60. Northwest winds, 15 to 20. Now, for Wednesday, we're looking for sunny, highs of 83, northwest winds up to 15, gusting up to 25. And then for Thursday, sunny, highs of 85. We're looking at Friday at sunny and highs around 87, and we'll be getting a little hot, looking for highs around 90 and sunny for Saturday. Weather details 24/7. 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Already 69 now in Chamberlain, 68 in Yankton, 67 right now in Mitchell. Like we said, we've got those southwest winds about 10. We'll keep you up to date, as always, with all your, of course, weather details right here at KMIT and MitchellNow.com. Coming up, we got to talk about the new hay insurance options coming out, and we'll have your farm news and more. 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

Ella Langley and Morgan Wallen, and I Can't Love You Anymore. It's right here on KMIT, and it is the CarQuest Morning Show. Good morning to you. And as we roll right through your day, thanks for keeping us on your radio. You know that song? I believe that was the number one song on the Crook and Chase Countdown last Sunday. Well, we're going to find out where it lands this coming week. And it's got a lot of competition. Be By You by Luke Combs, Chevy Silverado by Bailey Zimmerman, A Woman from Kane Brown, and Stella Lefty, all fighting for the top five spots. And, of course, on the outside of that, you got even more greater hits like Taylor Swift, Carry On from Kenny Chesney, and much more. So find out this coming Sunday at 3 o'clock, the Top 30 Countdown, the Crook and Chase Countdown, right here on KMIT. Hey, we've got your market updates coming up with the Farmers Trading Company right around the corner. Also, we've got to take a look at your ag news for today. The USDA is expanding forage insurance for 2027, allowing hay producers to, in selected counties across 12 states, to obtain revenue protection. Now, the coverage is designed to provide stronger protection where forage yields fall.

0: At the same time, replacement feed costs rise. Now, SDSU economist Matthew Dyerson, he says the option could be particularly useful for livestock producers raising their own hay. And like we said, we'll keep you up to date on your ag news right here at KMIT at MitchellNow.com and with the Farmers Trading Company next.
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0: plenty of new headlines coming out of that Black Sea region. Looking at Chicago wheat, first off, down 4 cents a bushel, 6.78. KC wheat in September down 7 at 7.43. December doing the same movement at 7.60. Looks like the oats market is down 3 cents at 3.19 futures. I'm going to switch on over to the corn market now. We did have an updated crop progress report from the USDA yesterday afternoon. They did show a 3% decline in U.S. corn crop, good to excellent conditions. They now have it rated at 57% good to excellent. When you compare that to years past, the headline a lot of people are going to be telling you about this week is that is the second lowest corn condition out of the last 14 years for this week in August. So that certainly is going to make some headlines, I'm sure, if it hasn't already. The corn market taking it in stride fairly well, with the September going up just a half a penny a bushel at 4.92 quarter cent, and the December corn is unchanged at 5.15 and a half cent. If you are looking out to some of the summertime delivery, there is a pretty decent carry in that corn market. I'm not sure if it really is going to pay your interest of storing it, but it is something to consider that if you want to bin corn and hold it, I guess there is a decent carry in that market right now. Moving on over to the soybeans now, the good to excellent rating that we got from USDA yesterday. Looks like they have it at 60% good to excellent. That's down 1% from last week. Comparing that to the average, it's more or less in line with our five-year average on soybeans for this time in August. So looks like the worst of the problems are here more locally, where we are. Most of our area is in a pretty significant drought from the looks of the drought monitor. Soybean market up a penny a bushel, pretty well across the board. The November contract, that's at 12.25. There is some carry in that soybean market, but as we're all well aware, it takes a lot more interest to carry beans over than corn, so not quite sure if the math is there quite now, unless it comes with the basis, but the futures spread, there's just not a ton of carry in that market. Going to switch on over to the soybean meal. Looks like that thing is up $1.30 a ton, going $3.21.60. Bean oil selling off 50 points here, which isn't even a 1% move. So moving on over to the livestock screen now. We did get a headline out here. I don't know if it was yesterday during the markets or after the noon hour, but we did see the headline that they are most likely going to be opening another port for cattle imports from Mexico in roughly 30 days, and then a third one 60 days from now. So the headline is scaring this market a bit cheaper from the looks of it. August live cattle down $1.57 as I speak, going $2.18.50. All these cattle, they're at the low of the day while I'm going through them here. October cattle down $1.80, going $2.11.80. Feeder cattle market, looks like we did have that sale in Oklahoma City yesterday. Looks like feeder steers and heifers were anywhere from $2 to $10 lower, sometimes $15 lower, but that was an outlier. Looks like calves, they're saying here, were $5 to $15 cheaper than the previous week, so definitely a softer sale down south even. Now, the feeder cattle index is propping up that front month August, only 50 cents lower, going $3.33.10. Compare that to the September feeder, down $3.80. That is at $3.20.40. Hog market December down 60 cents, 70.90. We did have a cold storage report released yesterday after the market was closed, and they did show the total of beef on in cold storage about 4% below a year ago level. Compare that to the pork market, where they actually have the total pork about 9% above a year ago level. So we definitely have a larger supply of pork than beef when it comes to what we're changing for quantities even. The crude oil market down 278 per barrel at 82 and a quarter right now. I'll be curious to see if it wants to pull some of the grains down with it. The gold market, I see that thing moving about 36 bucks lower. Silver's down a buck. And then finally, the Dow Jones looking to start the day more or less unchanged at 53,400. And that's our market update. If we can be of any further help to you, give us a call at Farmers Trading Company. That is 996-6500.
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0: 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Well, a sunny day today. We've got that now. Looking for a high of 88. Now, our southwest winds, that's what we will get. Let's see, up to 15 later on this morning. We're looking at them switching over to the northwest in the afternoon and gusting around 20. Now, for tonight, we are looking at mostly clear sky, lows around 60, with lighter winds from the northwest of about 5 to 10. Now, tomorrow, high of 83 and sunny, again with northwest winds up to 15, gusting up to 25. For your Thursday, sunny, high around 85 with light north winds. Now, we're looking for mostly sunny, highs of 87 for your Friday. And then, yeah, well, about a 50-50 chance of showers and thunderstorms for Friday night. Looking for mostly cloudy and lows around 66. Weather details 24/7. You can find them by going to our scintillated weather page. 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Up to 70 now in Chamberlain, 69 in Winter, and 70 right now in Mitchell. Our winds still from the southwest, about 10. Hey, don't forget, keep listening for that Cole Swindell montage mashup. We'll have a shot for you to win tickets to Cole Swindell coming up when you hear it. Just got to keep your ears on. Yeah, of course, it is on the way right here at KMIT. And don't forget, Cole going to be at the Corn Palace Festival coming up this coming Saturday. So check out cornpalace.com for the details. South of Sanity with Zach Top coming up and more right here on KMIT.
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0: There you go with the Zach Brown Band and Chicken Fried and some Zach Top right before that. So the Zachs were represented. It is the CarQuest Morning Show. Good morning to you as we roll right through your 9 o'clock hour. And as we do, I was down in Omaha a couple weeks ago moving my daughter down there for her new job. And yeah, I saw one of those flock cameras. It surprised me. It was kind of a shock. I was like, that's one of the ones I see on TV all the time. And yeah, I know. I was like, I'm not into it. I'm not into the flock camera thing. Over in Europe, they got them all over the place. You know, the whole closed camera thing and all that, always spying on everybody. But, you know, they always say, well, if you're not doing anything wrong. And I'm like, well, no, you know what? I don't trust anybody. I don't trust the flock cameras. I mean, I'll just go ahead and be honest and say that. Well, there's a lot of people out not trusting them either. Matter of fact, people have been knocking them down left and right. Well, a 24-year-old guy in Florida was arrested for destroying one. Well, unfortunately, it was a fake flock camera. He didn't realize it was fake. Of course, the police got one over on him.
1: One of our officers has a 3D printer and figured out a way to print up a camera that looks remarkably like a LPR camera. We're trying to be good stewards of what the people trust us to do. It does benefit us when it comes to solving crime.
0: I don't understand that comment right there. They're trying to be good stewards of what the people want us to do. Stare at you, watch you constantly. I don't know. Maybe that's just me. But anyway. Chief Dale Colon right there talking about the arrest of Evan Meyer, who took down the flock cameras. Yeah, a little Big Brother action, but that's all right, I guess. I guess it's the world we live in, right? But apparently, though, I like that. They spent their time setting up a trap to get somebody to take down one of the flock cameras. But meanwhile, there's still crime going on throughout the area. But we're here watching those flock cameras. We'll get you. Anyway, sorry. I digress, and I should just shut up and push the button.
2: Tony Vine.
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out of the blue, drifting off to the evening news. She said, honey, what would you do if you'd have never met me? I just laughed, said, I don't know. I could take a couple guesses, though. And then tried to dig real deep. Said, darling, honestly, I do a lot more offshore fishing. Probably eat more drive-through chicken.

0: 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Good morning to you for your Tuesday. 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Well, we're working our way through your morning. I'm going to share a little too much with you right now, but it's I'm at that age where you got to go in for those preventive elective things to keep track of your health and all that. Well, I got to go in for a colonoscopy, and I'm amazed that I said that word right, coming up in September. So it's just one of those things you've got to do at a certain age and make sure you get it done. Don't put it off. You never know. You know, you love your kids, you love your wife, you love your family and everything else. You want to stick around. So, you know, always do the preventive stuff and get yourself checked out. Well, I asked my wife, she says, you know, I'm always doing the videos on our KMIT Facebook page. You think I should do one for that? And she's like, oh no, don't share that with the people. No. There's certain sides of you, she said, they don't need to see. And I'm like, going, I think that was a double entendre, wasn't it? I think that had a double meaning. I'm not quite sure. I'm not that smart. But yeah, now I got to look up what double entendre means. Hey, on the way for you, we've got a rundown of your markets from the Farmers Trading Company of Mitchell. We've also got your weather and more coming up next.
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0: Good morning, everyone. Looks like a quiet back and forth trade in the grain market so far this morning. Corn market drifting a little bit higher right now. September up 3 3/4, 4.95 1/4. Dece up 2.5 cents, 5.18, and the March up 3 pennies, 5.34. Looking over at soybeans, I see September 4 3/4 higher, 12.20 3/4. November 4 pennies higher, 12.28 1/4, and the March 4 3/4 higher, 12.49 1/4. Bean oil contract down 60 points, 66.66. Meal contract $1.40 higher, 324.60. Oats contract 3/4 higher, 343. And looking at the wheat market, we're 0.5 cent lower in Chicago, 699. And the KC down 4 pennies to 763. We did have a flash sale this morning of some soybeans going to unknown destination. 132,000 metric tons was the number there. Other than that, a fairly quiet news day there. Grain markets all sold off pretty good on the overnight trade, but nice to see them coming back in here and kind of stabilizing, so we'll see where we go from there. Looking over at the livestock market, cattle market's been having another tough day today, making some new lows for the move here. August feeder cattle right now on the plus side, 20 cents higher, 333.77. Rest of the contracts in the red here, with September down 340 to 320.82, and the October down $2.97 to 315.30. Cash index for the day stumbling there as well, 288 lower, 335.59. Looking at the live cattle now, looks like August down $1.27 to 1880. October's down $1.55 to 212.05, and the D's down $1.27 to 212.87. Looking over at the cutout values, looks like choice cutout unchanged yesterday, 385.69. Select up $3.70 to 365.02. Again, futures contracts and the cattle just continue to be sluggish in here. Really got to get the investor money to come back in this thing to get it moving back in the right direction. But right now, the trend is not our friend. Looking over at the looking at the hog market now, looks like October hogs down 75 cents, 80.37. D's down 65 cents, 70.82. And the Feb's down 77 cents, 73.65. Energy markets, crude oil down pretty good in the overnight, 234 lower still right now, 82.68. Diesel market, 2 pennies higher, 428 futures. Gasoline market unchanged, 326 futures. Looking at the stock market, quiet trade there. Dow Jones up 44 points, 53,460. U.S. dollar down 5 points, 98.88. Gold market down $14 an ounce to $4,683 an ounce. And the silver market, 60 cents lower, 67.99. That's going to do it for this market update. If we could be of any further assistance to you, give us a call at Farmers Trading at number 605-996-6500.
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0: Dylan Scott and Dear Big City. There you go with his latest. It's right here on KMIT. And it is the CarQuest Morning Show. Good morning to you. We're on the backside of your 9 o'clock hour for your Tuesday. And we're rolling right through it. Still keep listening for that Cole Swindell music montage mashup. When we have that play, you'll be able to call in and win tickets for this Saturday's big show. Keep listening for that. Also, I was taking a look at MitchellNow.com. Not only our events tab, where you can find out everything going on in our area, but your news. That's right. Your best news for your local area. The big news right now is talking about all the different road closures and traffic alerts we've got throughout the area. There's some big changes happening in Mitchell. They're doing a lot of work really, really fast, and it's kind of unusual. I guess the weather has been actually kind of working well for them. You can check out those details. Also, check out some of the good stories, like Brittany Ross named the 2026 Dakota Fest Woman of Farmer of the Year. And, of course, you can check that out. You've got a nice picture of me with her there. Also, the 2026 Hunting Guide, the season dates and more, all there. You can check out all those details. 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We've always keep you up to date with your news, sports, weather, entertainment, and more. 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Ella Langley's got a new one coming up. Also, Jordan Davis and more.
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Good morning to you. It's your 10 o'clock hour, and we're taking a look at your forecast. Yep, sunshine. Highs of 88 today, and we're looking at our south winds going to switch over to the northwest later on and be up to 15, maybe gusting up to 20. Tonight, clear sky and light northwest winds, lows around 60. Now for tomorrow, we'll be sunny again. A little nice and cool, a high of 83, northwest winds up to 15, gusting up to 25. Then for Thursday, sunny highs of 85, Friday, sunny highs of 87, and we are looking at Friday night at our next big chance of rain, a 50-50 chance of showers and thunderstorms through the evening, cloudy, lows around 66. Weather details 24/7, you can find them by going to our Central Electric Weather page, log on to KMIT.com and MitchellNow.com. Right now, we're looking at 72 in Winter, 73 in Chamberlain and Mitchell right now at 74. We're also looking at our winds. Well, they're only up to about 11 from the northwest. Switching over to the northwest. We keep you up to date when weather and more breaks out right here at KMIT. 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We're rolling back into your music. Hi. Good morning. I'm running out of coffee, so I'm getting silly. Here we go with John Party, Boots Off. It's right here on

0: The Mitchell boys enter the day at 2-1, coming off a 4-3 victory over Douglas New Underwood on Saturday. And the boys kick off against Brookings at 4 o'clock this afternoon. The Colonel girls are unbeaten at 3-0, and after an 8-0 shutout of Douglas New Underwood over the weekend, Mitchell has outscored its first three opponents, 19-1. Now, the girls will be taking on Brookings tonight at 6 p.m. Colonel football is also preparing for its season opener. Mitchell at Brookings will be meeting Friday night at 7 o'clock. In college, we've got Dakota Wesleyan football opening its season here on KMIT Saturday night at Dakota State in Madison. Kickoff is set for 7 p.m. And don't forget, that'll be here at KMIT, also on MitchellNow.com. We're looking at, South Dakota Division I program also begins its season on Saturday. South Dakota State hosts Stetson at 6 o'clock in Brookings, while the 12th-ranked South Dakota Coyotes host Central Connecticut State, at 1 p.m. inside the Dakota Dome. The Twins snapped a three-game losing streak Monday night, beating the Athletics 9-6 in Sacramento. Minnesota pounded out 16 hits, while starter Zebby Matthews turned in seven strong innings, allowing just one earned run and striking out seven. That move, puts the Twins at 64-68. They remain 4.5 games behind the White Sox in the American League Central and 2 games out of the wild card position. Also, the Golden State Golden State Valkyries defeated Minnesota Lynx 80-96 Monday night at the Target Center, handing the Lynx their 8th loss of the season. Valkyries held Minnesota to a season-low 66 points and became the first Golden State team to beat the Lynx since their franchise joined the league. Don't forget, the Minnesota Vikings are 1-1 in preseason play following Saturday's 13-3 loss to Baltimore. That's just preseason, though. Minnesota closes out preseason Friday night at Denver at Mile High Stadium. And, of course, the regular season opener will be up against Green Bay. And, of course, the college football is ready to take center stage. Ohio State opens the season ranked number 1 in the Associated Press Top 25, followed by Oregon, Georgia, Notre Dame, and Texas. And that's a quick rundown of sports right here on KMIT, brought to you by Pop-Tarts. It's what I keep in my desk for emergencies. Hey, it's KMIT from the MitchellNow.com sports desk. Hey, there's a sports update.
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0: not headline news. The owner of the San Francisco 49ers was busted for soliciting prostitution. The rest of the NFL condemned him, except for a very quiet Robert Kraft. Starbucks launched pumpkin and banana drinks. It's either that or focus on decent coffee at an affordable price. A vomiting disorder linked to frequent marijuana use is on the rise. It's mainly caused by heavy pot smokers ingesting excessive amounts of Taco Bell. And a cat in Wisconsin was born with 29 toes. Yet the biggest rarity in Wisconsin remains the sober Packers fan. This is not headline news.
1: City South Dakota's best morning start here. 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

0: ends.
1: Bailey Zimmerman and Where It Ends right here on KMIT. It is the CarQuest Morning Show rolling through the bottom part of the 10 o'clock hour. And we got some good news about Bailey coming up with our country news headlines. The good news is that you can always save money when you're over at CarQuest. Don't forget CarQuest in Mitchell, of course, is your number one store with your number one owner. He's right there behind the counter with his family and friends working with him, and that's Chad. Don't forget, of course, they are your only locally owned store that has a person who lives and works right here, right behind the counter. That's CarQuest on North Main Street. Hey, we're working our way through the day. We're taking a look at the country news headlines, and yeah, Bailey Zimmerman has landed his sixth number one of his career with Chevy Silverado, song from his Different Night Same Rodeo album. Zimmerman marked the achievement Monday by releasing the official music video for the single. Ella Langley's Choosin' Texas has reached 19 weeks at number one on the Billboard Hot 100, and that crosses all music genres. The record for the longest running non-holiday number one Hot 100 in history now shares that mark with Shaboozy, A Bar Song, and Lil Nas X, and Billy Ray, who's got a birthday today. Mariah Carey's recurring Christmas hit remains the overall record holder at 22 weeks. Ugh, I just thought about Mariah Carey and her Christmas song for a moment. And I was like, oh, I'm glad that's not here right now. Brothers Osborne's going to release their fifth studio album, Watertown. That's coming out on October 23rd. 11-song project takes its name from a Maryland community where John and TJ Osborne grew up. Includes collaborations with Kobe Johnson, Stephen Wilson Jr., and the brothers revealed the album during a surprise hometown show over the weekend. Don't forget that the brothers Osborne scheduled to appear with the Zac Brown Band at the Denny Sanford Premier Center in Sioux Falls on October 24th. At Jody Messina has added some new dates to her tour as well. Her Bridges tour, celebrating 30 years of her career in April of 2027. New show has been added in Indiana, Ohio, Arizona, and Nevada, and more. Also looking at Stella Lefty has left Tucker Wetmore's tour, announcing her own as her star continues to rise. She confirms she's no longer opening dates for Tucker for his Brunette World Tour, apologizes to the fans, and almost simultaneously she announced that she's starting her own headlining tour, Long Way Home Tour, beginning January 9th, 2027. And her breakout song, Boston, has been gaining both country and pop radio, fandom. Yeah, that's a good way of saying it. Of course, everybody likes singing that song. Got a nice little catchy tune right there. And that's your country news headlines for today as we roll through this day. And like we said, we got your weather.

0: 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Blake Shelton and more right around the corner.
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Hey, sunny sky today and highs of 88, a little warm. Northwest winds up to 15, gusting up 20. Tonight's going to be clear sky, lows around 60. Thinking about taking the tops off the Jeep. It's going to be a good night. Northwest winds 5 to 10. Tomorrow, sunny, high of 83. Northwest winds again. We're going to have them up to 15, gusting up to 25. Thursday will be sunny, highs around 85 with light north winds. Friday, mostly sunny, highs of 87, a little breezy. Now, Friday night, we get another shot at some rain. We're looking at a 50-50 shot of rain Friday night all the way through midnight. And also looking for mostly cloudy and lows around 66. We'll be up to 90 and sunny for Saturday. Weather details 24/7. 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Right now, 75 in Chamberlain, 73 in Sioux Falls, and 75 in Mitchell. And right now, pouring a glass of sangria. More of a Pinot Noir myself, but there you go with Blake Shelton. It's right here on KMIT. I don't think if I'm allowed to drink it if I can't pronounce it.

0: There you go with a great song, Travis Denning, and After a Few, right here on KMIT. It is the CarQuest Morning Show. Good morning to you. Well, for a few more moments, we've got Dave coming in for you next. Now, Dave is going to have a shot for you to win tickets to Cole Swindell coming up for this Saturday at the World's Only Corn Palace, part of the Corn Palace Festival. Don't forget the Cole Swindell Music Montage Mashup. Ain't easy to say, but it is easy to listen for. Now, you just keep listening for a big old group of snippets of his best songs. And when you hear it, you call us up at 996-1751. Of course, that first caller will be able to get himself a pair of tickets for Saturday's big show. Now, for everybody else, remember, you can also get your tickets right there at cornpalace.com or stop on down to the Corn Palace box office as well. Keep listening right here to KMIT for your chance to win. Hey, as we move along, we do have your market updates coming up from the Farmers Trading Company of Mitchell. Also, Kane Brown and more right around the corner.
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2: Good morning, everyone. Looks like grain market's kind of drifting higher as the session goes on here. Looking at the corn market first, we're right near the high of the day there, with September up 6 1/4 cents, 497 3/4. These corn up 4 3/4 to 520 1/2, and the March corn 4 3/4 higher, 535. Looking at the soybeans, we're 6 3/4 higher in September, 1223 1/4. November's up 7 pennies, 1231 1/4, and the March beans 7 3/4 higher, 1252 1/4. Bean oil contract 20 points higher, 67.46. Meal contract unchanged, 323.20. Oats contract 1 1/4 lower, 341. And the wheat market back on the plus side here. Chicago up 3 pennies, 702 1/2, and the KC up 1 penny at 768 1/4. We did have a flash sale of soybeans to report this morning. 132,000 metric tons going to unknown destination there. Other than that, been a fairly quiet news day there. Mostly lower trade in the overnight. Nice to see us pushing here in the day session, so we'll see if we can continue this momentum into the close today. Looking over at the livestock markets, cattle markets have been fairly weak today, really just struggling to get anything going. Every time they try and come back here, they just sell off. So right now, looks like August feeders 35 cents higher, 333.92. September's down $5.72, 318.50. And the October's $5.37 lower, 312.90. Looking at the cash index, looks like it's $2.88 lower today, 335.59. Live cattle, I see August lives down $2.10, 217.97. October's down $2.75, 210.85. And the D's down $2.40, 211.80. Looking at the cutout values on yesterday, looks like choice cutout unchanged, 385.69. Select up $3.75 to 365.02. Market just continues to struggle in here. We're making some new lows for the move, and all the momentum is down right now, but market definitely seems overdone to the bottom side, so we'll see what we look like at the close and where we go from here. Looking over at the hog market now, looks like October hogs 90 cents lower, 80.22, D's down 85 cents, 70.62, and the Feb's down $1.05 to 73.37. Energy markets, crude oil down $3.25 a barrel, 81.75. Diesel market 3 pennies lower, 4.23 futures. And the gasoline market 3 pennies lower, 3.23 futures. Looking at the stock market, Dow Jones 50 points higher right now, 53,464. U.S. dollar down 7 points, 98.85. Gold market $14 an ounce higher, $4,712 an ounce. And the silver market 20 cents higher, 68.80. That's going to do it for this market update. If we could be of any further assistance to you, give us a call at Farmers Trading, our number 605-996-6500.
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0: 60 and tomorrow, much of the same. 83 is the high, 85 on Thursday, 87 on Friday, and 90 on Saturday. Woo wee, is it gonna be a hot one? It's already feeling hot outside. Chamberlain, you're sunny in 78. Winter, sunny in 76. And right now in Mitchell, it's sunny in 78 degrees. That is your weather from the Central Electric Weather Page. 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

Yeah, back at the saddle, Luke Combs, Real People, Real Country, 105.9 KMIT. I'm Dave Bonham, back in the saddle today, kicking out all that real country for you. It's Taco Tuesday, and I'm already hungry for lunch. Dave, what's for lunch? Tacos. That's what's for lunch. Cole Swindell, that's coming up on Saturday over there at the world famous Corn Palace, and I got your tickets to go. Now, if you still want to buy tickets, you can do that. Yeah, just jump online. Head over to the Corn Palace website, and you can buy yourself a pair of tickets to go see Cole Swindell this weekend. But I do have a pair of tickets in my hot little hands, and all you got to do is listen for the Cole Swindell.

0: Del Montage Mashup. It's a rapid-fire collection of Cole's biggest hits. And when you hear that, be the first caller right here at the station, 605-996-1751. And I'll hook you up with a pair of tickets to see Cole Swindell. It'll be a great date night. Grab your girl, get your cowboy hat, jump in your truck, and head on down to the Corn Palace and check out some Cole Swindell.
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0: 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Spider-Man not looking to slow down anytime soon. He brought in another $40 million over the weekend. Yes, sir. And he's staying up at the top of the list with Brand New Day. $855 million in North America, $2.2 billion worldwide. I don't know where he's keeping it all because he doesn't have pockets in that spider suit. I'm assuming he's just like taking stacks of cash and shooting webs and sticking it up against his wall in his bedroom. You know what I'm talking about. Anyhow, Real Country on the way. Morgan Wallen, Lee Bryce, John Morgan. Don't you go anywhere.
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0: 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And don't you kid yourself, I got all kinds of high school football action coming up on Friday. It's going on over there at our sister station, Cool 98.3. 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It's the Agland Co-op Game of the Week. It's featuring Scotland versus Tripp, Delmont, Armor, Andy Central, Dakota Christian. I believe it's happening at Mount Andes. So catch all the action over there with the pregame starting at 6:40 and the kickoff happens at 7 p.m. It's on our sister station, Cool 98.3, or once again at MitchellNow.com.
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2: From the Mitchell Now News Desk, I'm Morgan McCarthy. Well, we begin with some commute hiccups. Just a heads up, you'll want to avoid the intersection of 3rd Avenue and Foster Street for much of the day. As Mitchell Public Works says, the intersection will be closed as of this morning. Crews are looking to replace a fire hydrant, and it should be that way until about 5 tonight. So you're asked to avoid the area and follow some posted detour signs while work is underway. Maybe a little extra coffee in the travel mug this morning as well. When it comes to privacy, at least one South Dakota city has opted out of installing traffic cams because of public opposition. Citizens, you're concerned about violations to privacy. Recently, in an appearance with Greg Balfrage, Sioux Falls Police Chief John Thumb called the technology crucial to law enforcement work.
3: If we need to put legislative guardrails on this, let's do it, because it's that important to our work and what we do.
2: And he specifically went on to cite a prime example of the value of those traffic camera systems in a high visibility case that we've been following here in Mitchell as well, saying his department has been working the past year on.
3: But it was key in the McKenna Wendell case in establishing what needed to be established. Our most recent homicide, which is a horrible crime, he was captured within hours because of this technology.
2: From violent crimes to things like property crimes, Chief Thumb saying the cameras are bringing the city's crime rates down. And a South Dakota connection to the national stage is a 4-H member from Union County is about to represent South Dakota. Carly Christ has been selected to join South Dakota's delegation at this year's North American International Livestock Exposition in Louisville. It's happening in November. And that's the latest from the MitchellNow.com News Center.
1: ABC News, I'm Wayne Cabot. Canada just announcing tariffs up to 50% on hundreds of American products, answering President Trump's trade threats.
4: We will meet the moment together. And as the Prime Minister has said, we will support our workers, our businesses, and our industry with whatever it takes, for as long as it takes.
1: Finance Minister François-Philippe Champagne announcing a doubling of tariffs on U.S. steel and aluminum. An expert witness telling jurors this morning Lindsay Clancy likely retained an awareness of the illegality of killing her 3 children and is criminally responsible. The forensic psychologist telling jurors that he believes Clancy didn't experience postpartum psychosis. Deliberations could start tomorrow. 2 Colorado state troopers took gunfire from an unknown assailant driving a blue Subaru with obscured plates down Highway 24. We don't have the trooper's condition. One was shot in the neck. A manhunt is on. This is ABC News. KMI.

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0: From the Central Electric weather page, I'll keep it real simple for everybody. Right now, all the way through Saturday, it's going to be mostly sunny, okay? Now, today we're looking for a high of 88, going to dip down to 60 tonight, high of 83 for tomorrow, and then it just starts to climb. 85 for Thursday, 87 Friday, and 90 on Saturday. Oh, man, I'm not looking forward to that at all right? Plankinton, you're mostly sunny and 80 degrees right now. Howard, sunny and 80, and Mitchell, we are mostly sunny and 81 degrees. From the Central Electric weather page, you can find out more over at KMIT.com or MitchellNow.com.
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0: understanding the steps of soybean exports. Hello, everyone. I'm Tom Stever with the South Dakota Soybean Network, brought to you by South Dakota soybean farmers and their checkoff. Barrett Bass has an interesting job. Bass is based in the Pacific Northwest for Blue Water Shipping Company, which coordinates port logistics for cargo ships coming to the U.S.
1: When a foreign flagship comes into the United States to perform either a cargo loading operation or a discharge operation, we are responsible for coordinating everything that ship might need, from ordering pilots, tugboats, lines, helping with a crew change, ensuring the ship gets to the appropriate dock at the appropriate time and loads its appropriate amount of cargo timely and cost efficiently.
0: What South Dakota farmers might not realize is that a vessel's 5 to 7 cargo holds, one of which can hold an entire unit train of grain, have to be thoroughly cleaned before outgoing soybeans can be loaded for export.
1: The sheer size of these cargo holds that these ship's crews are responsible for cleaning is quite large and oftentimes very high up. So in the event that the ship's crew can't do it because of sheer capability and safety reasons, oftentimes the agent will be hired to hire out a professional shoreside cleaning company to aid the ship's crew in cleaning those cargo holds.
0: It's required that ships entering U.S. waterways be piloted by local boat pilots that are placed by helicopter or pilot boats onto moving ships. They take command of the vessel until it's safely where it needs to be at a particular port. Vessel agents, such as those with Barrett Bass's Blue Water Shipping, see that a local pilot meets the incoming ship.
1: So these local pilots do this day in and day out. They pilot these waters. They're specifically trained on these waters. They know the current patterns. They know shifts in currents. They know where the sandbars are, et cetera, et cetera. And they're also trained at making these transitions from helicopter to boat. So while it is a dangerous job, these are very well-practiced and trained pilots.
0: There's more with Barrett Bass on an upcoming edition of the Soybean Pod, available on most podcast provider platforms and sponsored by South Dakota soybean farmers and their checkoff. I'm Tom Stever.
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1: Soybean aphid is perhaps the worst insect in soybeans through much of the growing season, but right at the end, bean leaf beetles are a bigger concern. The reason why is pod clipping. While we certainly hope you don't have to spray an insecticide anymore this year in your crop, if pods are getting clipped off and falling to the ground, you may yet need to spray. The biggest issue you may run into is the pre-harvest interval. You should always check the label for any product you spray, but most of the inexpensive pyrethroids require you to spray 21 to 30 days in advance of harvest. I'm sure that you're tired of scouting your fields at this point in the summer, but continue to check your beans for pod clipping, bean leaf beetles, and other late season insects, as we've seen issues in prior years. With today's Ag PhD Radio Update, I'm Darren Hefty.
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3: Good morning, everyone. Looks like a higher trade in the grain markets here. Corn market 8 pennies higher in September, 499.5. Deece corn 6.25 higher, 521.75. And the March corn 6.5 cents higher, 536.75. Soybeans were 8.75 higher in September, 1224.75. November up 9.25 cents, 1233.5. And the March up 10 cents to 1254.5. Bean oil contract 58 points higher, 67.84. Meal contract 20 cents lower, 3.23. Oats contract 0.25 cent higher at 3.42.5. And looking at the wheat market, we're on the plus side there with Chicago up 2.75 cents, 7.02 1/4. KC up 1.5 cents at 7.68 3/4. We did have a flash yielder report this morning, 132,000 metric tons of soybeans going to unknown destination. Other than that, been a fairly quiet news day here. Grain markets just kind of drifting their way higher as the session went on here. Corn market getting right up near yesterday's highs or the weekly highs there, so nice to see that. September and some of those deferred contracts able to get above that, but that December contract still has yet to get above it, so right now that's kind of a resistant point to watch. Same thing with those soybeans, that high from last week at 1244.5, and that November is kind of an area to watch to see if we can get the momentum to get back above that. Looking over at the livestock markets now, cattle market's been a pretty disappointing day so far, making new lows for most of those contracts. August feeders are right now 35 cents higher, 333.92. Rest of the contracts in the red here, with September feeders 452 lower, 319.70. And the October's $4.35 lower, 313.92. Cash index for the day projected to be $2.88 lower, 335.59. Looking at the live cattle now, I see August live is $1.75 lower to $18.32. October's down $2.55 to $11.07, and the D's down $1.95 to $2.12.25. Cutout values this morning, we saw choice up $2.43, $3.88.12. Select up $5.46 to $3.70.48. Cutout values continue to be a supportive factor in this market, but just technically it feels very weak in here. We just can't seem to find the buyers to get the futures contracts moving back in the right direction right now, and momentum is definitely down on the chart, but fundamentally it does feel like this market is trying to stabilize in here, I would say. Looking over at the hog market now, looks like we're 5 cents lower in October, 81.07. D's down 45 cents, 71.02. And the Feb's down 65 cents, 73.77. Energy markets, they show crude oil down $2.85, 82.16. Diesel market, 2 pennies lower, 424 futures. And the gasoline market, 3 pennies lower, 323 futures. Stock market, looks like Dow Jones having a quiet day, 68 points higher, 53,484. U.S. dollar down 4 points, 98.89. Gold market, $3 an ounce lower, $4,694 an ounce, and the silver market 10 cents higher, 68.68. That's going to do it for this market update. If we could be of any further assistance to you, give us a call at Farmers Trading, our number 605-996-6500.
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0: Straight for the heart, Alexander K. Real People, Real Country, 105.9 KMIT. Do you remember this movie about 20 years ago? It had Matthew McConaughey in it and Kate Hudson, called How to Lose a Guy in 10 Days. Yeah, well, they're talking about doing a sequel. More than 20 years later, Paramount wants to do a sequel to How to Lose a Guy in 10 Days. And they don't even have a writer for it yet. So they don't even have a script. But I don't know. It just sounds like a very traumatic night, because How to Lose a Guy 20 years later, it sounds messy to me. You're going to have to split up assets. And I don't know. Just trauma I don't want to relive.
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0: Kiss a Girl, Keith Urban, Real People, Real Country, 105.9 KMIT. Don't you forget, I got those Cole Swindell tickets. I'm looking at them right here. I got a pair for you to go to the show. All you got to do is listen for that Cole Swindell montage mashup. It's going to come up in the next couple hours, somewhere between now and 4 o'clock. I'm going to run that montage mashup, and that's your cue to call. The number, write it down backwards with lipstick on the bathroom through mirror so you don't forget. 605-996-1751. 605-996-1751. You be the right caller and I'll give you a pair of tickets to go see Cole Swindell this weekend at the world famous Corn Palace.
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1: From the Central Electric weather page, all right, buckaroo, saddle up. It's time for a whole lot of sun. It's happening today all the way through Saturday, and it's going to be hot. I'm telling you, we're looking at a high near 88 degrees today. Winds up to 25 miles an hour, although it's going to stick mostly around 10 to 15. It's going to give us clear skies later on tonight. Lows around 60. That's what I'm looking for, don't you know? And then a high near 83 tomorrow. High near 85 Thursday. Friday's got 87. And then Saturday, ooh-wee, baby, 90 degrees. Get the shorts out. And I don't know, stay near the air conditioner. Whatever you got to do to stay cool, because that's going to be uncomfortable. I'm telling you. Want to know more about the weather? Well, you know where to go. KMIT.com or MitchellNow.com.
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0: Morgan Wallen, Real People, Real Country, 105.9 KMIT. He may be finished touring for the moment, but he's actually very busy. He's expanding his chart footprint with 9 songs on the streaming charts, 2 records currently sitting inside the Hot 100 Top 10. And, of course, you know he's rocking the Top 10 with Ella Langley up there at number 1 on the Crook & Chase Top 30 Countdown. And Dope Wee is also in the Top 10 on the Crook & Chase Top 30 Countdown. Real Country coming your way. Gary Allen, Carolina Jones, Dierks Bentley. Oh, don't you go anywhere.
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serving Mitchell, the Corn Palace City, and the hard-working people of Southeast South Dakota. 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

Real people, real country, 105.9 KMIT. And sorry, I just had to break in live here. I've got some sad news. Dolly Parton has passed away at the age of 80. Now, I've got more info rolling in, but this is from people.com as well as videos posted on her Instagram by family members. Unfortunately, Dolly has left us. She's passed away. It's a very sad day. So, in tribute, here's Jolene, Real People, Real Country, 105.9 KMIT.

0: 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If you haven't heard, Dolly Parton has passed. Country music legend dies at 80, just 4 days after saying, "I still have so many things I want to achieve." That's the headline from People.com. The news is rolling in. I'm seeing it on all the news channels now. Country music legend Dolly Parton dead at 80. Sometimes when you do this job, you're just on the air at these bad times. And man, my heart breaks. It really does.
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Saturday at least. Oh, man. Southwest winds about 10 to 15 miles an hour, kicking up to about 25 from time to time. Clear skies later on tonight, lows around 60. High near 83 tomorrow, 85 Thursday, Friday's 87, and Saturday, oh Lord, turn on the AC and crank it. High near 90 degrees. It's going to be uncomfortable, folks. Right now, Parkston, you're mostly sunny and 84 degrees. Winter, partly cloudy, 82 degrees. Mitchell, you are partly cloudy and 84 degrees right now. There's a lot of sun going on, but man, hot. I'm sweating. And that's your weather from the Central Electric weather page. 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And what was I thinking? It's Dirks Bentley.

0: Real people, real country, 105.9 KMIT. You're topping that Crook and Chase top 30 countdown for yet another week. Ella Langley, Morgan Wallen, I Can't Love You Anymore. It is a battle royale in the top five of the Crook and Chase top 30 countdown. You're not going to want to miss where everybody lands this week. Check it out with Lori Ann Crook, Charlie Chase. 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It's airing there as well.
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1: All right, let's take a look at that Central Electric weather page, and I'm going to tell you how hot it's going to be. Oh, all the way up to 90 degrees on Saturday. In between time, we've got a high of 88 today, low of 60 tonight. High of 83 Wednesday, 85 Thursday, and 87 on Friday. And clear and sunny skies is what is predicted. A little bit of wind kicking up between 15 to 25 miles an hour. Right now, Huron, you're sunny in 84. Sioux Falls, you're sunny in 85. Mitchell, we are partly cloudy and 84 degrees. And that's your weather from the Central Electric Weather page. 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I tell you every day, KMIT.com or MitchellNow.com.
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Shania Twain, man, I feel like a woman. 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Don't you forget, I haven't played it yet, that Cole Swindell montage mashup to win your pair of tickets to see Cole Swindell this weekend at the world famous Corn Palace. I've got an itchy trigger finger, but it ain't that itchy, and I haven't played it yet, but you keep listening. I promise you, before I get out of here today, I'm going to hit it.

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1: Hello, everyone. This is Connor Brockhouse with the Farmers Trading Company, bringing you a market recap review for Tuesday, the 25th here. Looking at the grain markets first, looks like we started the session on the red side of things in the overnight trade, but came back to the plus side in the day trade. And as the day went on, it looks like grain markets drifted higher and ultimately ended up finishing near the high of the day or at the high of the day for most of these contracts. Corn market looks like we were 8 to 9 higher there with the September at $5.50 at the close and the December at $5.23.50. Soybeans looks like we were 12 to 14 cents higher there with the September at 12.28 and the November at 12.37 and three quarters at the close. Bean oil contract finishing the day up 44 points, 67.70. Meal contract 50 cents higher, 3.23.70. Oats contract a penny higher, 3.43 and a quarter. And the wheat market back on the plus side at the finish here up about 3 to 4 cents. Chicago 7.03 and a quarter and the Kansas City 7.70 and three quarters at the finish. We did have one flash sale to report this morning, 132,000 metric tons of soybeans going to unknown destination. Other than that, it did seem like a fairly quiet news day here. Prices just continue to drift on that upside momentum that we've seen over the last couple of weeks here. Corn having about a 65-cent rally now over the last 2 weeks, so definitely an impressive pop here going into harvest time. So markets and charts definitely feel a little bit overdone in here, especially on that corn side of things, but definitely some room if they want to keep pushing it here. The funds have built a pretty long position in the grain complex here, and they are in the defense mode or the push mode on that, it would seem. Looking over at the livestock markets, cattle markets, just a complete opposite picture there, failing to catch a bid all day, it felt like, and just kind of every time we tried to come back, we just fell back down there. Feeder cattle, we did have that front month August that goes off the board in 2 days. That was on the plus side, up 15 cents at 333.72. Rest of the contracts looks like they were about 4.5 to 5.5 lower there, with the Septembers at 319.27 at the close and the Octobers at 313.32 at the close. Cash index today weak as well. We had that down $2.88 to $335.59. Looking over at the live cattle, a similar picture there. We were about $1.90 to about $3 lower, with the August at $218.10 and the October's at $210.95. Cutout values this morning, they did take a nice jump, $2.43 higher for the choice, $388.12. Select up $5.46 to $370.48. Overall, fundamentals in this cattle market do feel stable or actually friendly, I would say. Cutout values are at some decent levels and actually seem stable or moving higher there. The cold storage report we had yesterday was pretty friendly there, showing the meat not backing up in the freezers. We also had that cattle on feed report last Friday that was pretty friendly. So overall, I would say fundamentals seem okay, and the cattle complex just seems like a lack of buying interest or just money that wants to come into this market right now. Maybe some political attacks putting some pressure on the thing or just changing psychology in here. But overall, kind of an opposite picture of the corn market. Feels very overdone to the downside on the charts. Fundamentals seem stable, so I think you look for this thing to catch itself at some point in here, but just disappointing altogether today. Looking over at the hog market now, looks like they were lower as well, 60 cents to about $1.20 there, with the front month at 80.45 and the D's at 70.35. Energy markets, crude oil lower all day today, finishing 265 lower, 82.36. Diesel market 2 pennies lower at the close, 4.24 futures. Gasoline market about 2 pennies lower at the close, 3.25 futures. Stock market working its way higher today. Dow Jones up 154 points, 53,571. U.S. dollar down 8 points, 98.85. Gold market $3 lower an ounce, $4,694 an ounce, and the silver market 8 cents higher, $68.68. That's going to do it for this market update. If we could be of any further assistance to you, give us a call at Farmers Trading, our number 605-996-6500.

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I'm Steve Harmon from Country Gold. 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

0: You feeling those good vibes? You should be. It's Taco Tuesday. I can't wait, man. It's just like an hour and a half, and I'm out of here. I'm going to get a couple of tacos and maybe some rice. I don't know. I'm going to live it up big. I'm going to live large in the land of the free, having tacos and celebrating Taco Tuesday. And you want to talk about living large in the land of the free. Oh, man, no cinch playoffs. $1.5 million payout? Are you kidding me? Those rodeo cowboys and cowgirls, they're going to be bronking bucks for the big bucks. That's right. They got a shot at the Governor's Cup and a shot at those national finals rodeos. And you're not going to want to miss this. It's going on in Sioux Falls, September 25th through the 27th. It's the richest rodeo in South Dakota history. It's the Cinch Playoffs. And you want to get your tickets now. So head on over to cinchplayoffs.com and get lined up.
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4: From the Central Electric Weather Page, it's going to be sunny and hot. That's what the forecast is, folks, at least all the way through Saturday. Now, you know how it flows around here. It might just change, but right now we're looking at a high near 88 degrees today, low of 60 tonight, 83 for tomorrow, 85 for Thursday, 87 on Friday, and whoa, Nelly, Saturday's high near 90 degrees with a whole lot of sun. That's your weather from the Central Electric. Oh, I almost forgot. Howard, right now you're sunny in 83. Chamberlain, cloudy in 84. Mitchell, we are partly cloudy in 84 degrees. And that is your weather from the Central Electric Weather Page. 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

0: Real people, real country, 105.9 KMIT. It's a very sad day. Country music legend Dolly Parton has passed at 80 years old today. And I know I was just talking to somebody earlier, and this one hit me a little harder. I don't usually get hit or choked up over celebrities passing, but I think Dolly has just been a part of our life forever. I mean, as long as I've been alive, I've always known Dolly to be there, and now she's not. And I don't know, getting a little choked up about it. But and I'm sure there's other people out there that feel the same way. I'll tell you something. I often tell the story about how as a little kid, about 8 years old, I visited a radio station. And ever since that time, I wanted to be a DJ. And it's been fun. And I come in here and I have fun with you guys. And then there's the times that you got to do something like this. And you got to talk about, you know, just somebody so iconic and impactful that passes. And it's sad. Dolly played the Corn Palace in 1974 with the Porter Wagoner Show. And they pulled into Mitchell for a performance back in April of 1974, and there were some tensions behind the scenes, and Dolly had already made up her mind to leave Porter's show to go solo, and just months earlier, she had written, "I Will Always Love You," as a professional goodbye letter to Porter, and they officially parted ways in 74, and Mitchell caught them right at the tail end of their iconic seven-year run. And of course, Dolly would go on to be a massive celebrity. I don't know what to say. I know everybody's got their stories, and it's just a very sad day. Country music legend, I never thought I'd have to say that. Country music legend, Dolly Parton, dead at 80. What else can you say? I don't know. She'll be missed for sure. Rest in peace, Dolly Parton.
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0: 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It's time now for your local market updates from the elevators across the KMIT region and your closing grain bids from your Tuesday. Starting off with the Farmers Alliance of Mitchell. Their corn closed at $4.55, up 9 cents. Soybeans at $12.37, up 8. And winter wheat was up 4 to $6.59. Farmers Alliance of Corsica's corn closed up 9 cents to $4.40. Soybeans at $12.27, up 8, and winter wheat at $6.44, up 4 cents. Dakota Plains Ag Center of Tripp's corn closed at $4.56, up 9. Soybeans at $12.38, up 14, and winter wheat was up 4 to $6.80. Poet Research Center's corn closed at $4.59, up 7 cents. Agtegra of Alpena's corn closed at $4.40, up 9. Soybeans at $11.78, up 14. Winter wheat at $6.64, up 4. And spring wheat was steady at $6.29. New Gen Energy of Marion, their corn closed up 9 cents to $4.66. Kaler Grain with corn closing at $4.55, up 9. Soybeans at $12.47, up 13. And winter wheat at $6.74, up 4 cents. Barkston Grain and Feeds corn closed up 9 to $4.55. Soybeans down 2 cents to $12.42. And winter wheat up 4 to $6.74. Cargill Agorizons of Emery's corn closed at $4.56, up 9. And soybeans at $12.38, up 14 cents. And last, we had Poet Mitchell with their corn closing at $4.55, up 9 cents. And that's a rundown of your local market updates from the elevators across the KMIT region and your closing grain bids from your Tuesday.
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0: That Central Electric weather page, it looks like we got mostly sunny weather happening all the way through Saturday. High near 88 degrees today and low of 60 tonight. Clear skies later, high near 83 tomorrow. 85 on Thursday, 87 on Friday as we climb our way up to 90 degrees on Saturday. It's going to be uncomfortable. At least that's the way I look at it. I'm going to tell you that right now. Yankton, right now you're sunny in 87. Plankinton, mostly sunny in 86. Mitchell, mostly sunny in 86 degrees right now. And that is your weather from the Central Electric weather page. 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

0: all going on. The first game happens with the Colonels versus Brookings Bobcats. It's a 7 p.m. kickoff. And before that, you're going to want to get out there for the tailgate meal. It starts at 5:30, runs till 6:30. It's only $12. There's going to be burgers, chips, cookies, or bar and water. All kinds of good times to be had by all, for sure. And all the proceeds go to a good cause. It's the Mitchell Athletic Booster Club that's putting this on. And so let's get out there and show a little support for our hometown team, the Mitchell Colonel football team, coming up this Friday at 7 p.m. But like I said, get out there at 5:30 p.m. so you can take part in all the tailgate action.
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Dave Bonham with you. And we got that Mitchell Colonel football.

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1: It doesn't matter. 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
0: It's always on 5 in Margaritaville, come to think of it.
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0: You've been there, haven't you?
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0: Who told you that? Tucker Wetmore, Real People, Real Country, 105.9 KMIT. And coming up on Friday, I want you to join our sister station, Cool 98.3. We got an exciting game coming up. Yes, we do. 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

The high near 88 that we're looking for today. Low of 60 overnight. Getting down to 83 tomorrow, but it's going to climb its way back up. 85 on Thursday, 87 on Friday, and 90 on Saturday. Right now in Mitchell, we are looking at mostly sunny and 86 degrees. And that's your weather from the Central Electric Weather Page. 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

0: gonna find me some gold. I'm gonna get me some of them gold nuggets. Ooh, yee-haw! I found me some of them gold nuggets.
1: It's Gold Nuggets, brought to you by the Diamond Store in Mitchell on KMIT. Take

0: band would take me to your loving place. Song was released in 1980, became another strong country hit for the Gatlin brothers, and went all the way to number 5 on the Billboard country chart, and it was featured on the album Help Yourself. So before country music took over his life, Larry Gatlin was actually a college football player at the University of Houston, and his path to Nashville, well, it got a major boost from country star Dottie West, who heard his songs, believed in his talent, and even helped him get to Nashville. So Larry Gatlin wrote Take Me to Your Lovin' Place himself. It was something he did with many of the group's biggest records. Yeah, Gatlin built much of his career not only as a singer, but as one of Nashville's most successful self-contained songwriters. From 1980, Larry Gatlin and the Gatlin Brothers Band, Take Me to Your Lovin' Place. Now, we do a classic gold nugget every Monday through Friday in the 3 o'clock hour. It's by request, and you can send your request over to Mike at mike@kmit.com.
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he said, Lord, what you need, boys? And they said, you know, all the others went and cashed out. We got the subdivision all mapped out. It'll sit right here on this land. And you could leave town a rich man. And he said, boys, whatever you're offering, it won't be enough.

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Got to give the shout out to Michelle Pedraski. She won herself a pair of tickets to go see Cole Swindell this weekend. Yeah, it's at the Corn Palace. And if you didn't get in on your chance to win, don't you worry. We've got that Cole Swindell montage mashup. I've got more tickets. They're coming your way. You keep listening for that mashup, and that's your cue to call in and win. You want to know what the number is so you can write it down or put it in your phone or whatever you need to do to keep it handy? Here it is, 605-996-1751. That's the number you're going to want to call when you hear that Cole Swindell montage mashup. That's going to do it for me, Dave Bonham. I'm getting out of here today. Thank you so much for hanging out with me on this sad day that we lost Dolly Parton. And I don't know what to say. I'm at a loss for words other than rest in peace, Dolly.

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2: From the Mitchell Now News Desk, I'm Morgan McCarthy. If you haven't been out and about driving yet, just a reminder that today 3rd and Foster will be closed. That intersection has a fire hydrant replacement project going on, so it closed as of this morning and is expected to remain closed until 5, so it could affect both the morning and evening commutes for you. But you want to make sure to follow some posted detour signs, avoid 3rd and Foster while crews are working today. And again, they're working on fire hydrant replacement in that area. Well, hunting season is starting to arrive here in the state with several important dates coming up as we turn the calendar page to September next week. Just a heads up, archery deer and mourning dove will open the first, followed by youth waterfowl, which is September 12th and 13th, then prairie grouse September 19th. Youth pheasant begins the 26th, and that traditional pheasant opener comes up October 17th. And hunters, you are encouraged to check licenses, unit boundaries, and current game, fish, and parks regulations before heading out into the field. And if you're looking to come in from the woods and put your woodworking skills to use, just a reminder that Mitchell residents looking to pick up a new hobby or maybe carve with company, you can do that every Thursday evening. The Carving Club meets at your shop at 304 North Main Street right here in Mitchell and brings people together interested in working on wood carving projects and sharing ideas. You can bring your own tools and projects, or you can use the tools available there at your shop and brainstorm something new with the group. 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And that's the latest from the mitchellnow.com news center.
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6: This is a special report from ABC News. I'm Michelle Franzen. Tributes are pouring in for Dolly Parton. The country music legend, songwriter, and philanthropist died today. Her publicist says at home in Nashville, Tennessee. Parton was known for her massive hits over six decades, including I Will Always Love You, along with Jolene.
7: Jolene.
6: Parton paved the way in the music world and also turned her music success into a learning ground. Her nephew, Brian Seaver, today says the family will continue her work.
8: Generations of singers, songwriters, musicians, and dreamers from every walk of life and across every continent. By her example, we believe that anything was possible.
6: Parton also went on to win the hearts in Hollywood, acting in 9 to 5 and also Steel Magnolias and other films. She also used her name and fame for charity and opened Dollywood in Tennessee's Smoky Mountains. The family did not disclose the cause of death. Dolly Parton was 80. This is ABC News.
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11: Good afternoon. I'm Jess. Mostly sunny for the rest of the day, around 90. Clear tonight, 58. Tomorrow's going to be sunny and 84. And then more sunshine on Thursday with a high of 86. Right now it's 90 at the KMIT studio. 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

0: of sports docuseries Untold, now out on Netflix. The new installment is the testimony of Vince Young, exploring the former college football phenom's rise and fall.
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4: Good afternoon, I'm Jess. Mostly sunny for the rest of the afternoon, around 90. It's going to be clear tonight, 58. Wednesday will be sunny, 84. And Thursday, sunshine and 86. Right now, 90 at the KMIT studio. 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

Allison, John Mayer with Phone Keys Wallet on Real Country 105.9 KMIT. Coming up, the new one from Coe Wetzel and Ella Langley. 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
3: From the Mitchell Now News Desk, I'm Morgan McCarthy. Well, here's some meeting notes, updates us on things in the community with Davidson County Commissioners beginning to look ahead to the 2027 budget while also addressing a funding shortfall in one county program. We'll look closer. It was at a recent meeting where commissioners reviewed current county finances and discussed capital accumulation funds as planning begins for next year's budget. The board recommended shifting some of those funds from highway purposes to mainframe support, although no formal action was taken on that discussion. Meanwhile, the board also set a September 8th public hearing on a temporary malt beverage and South Dakota wine license for the Palace City Shrine Club. The license would be used for an annual event planned October 23rd on West Havens Avenue and the Davidson County Commission's next meetings today. And if you're planning to be part of Corn Palace Festival, just a few things to keep in mind before it begins this week, as downtown Mitchell will soon welcome carnival rides, vendors, live entertainment, and thousands of people looking to be part of the 2026 Corn Palace Festival. It returns the 26th, which is tomorrow already, and you can plan 5 to 10 for that Wednesday kickoff, and then it will open earlier the rest of the week and through the weekend. You can probably see vendors, though, starting setup now, and that will affect some of the access to our downtown as they're looking to officially open. So drivers, we want to prepare to use alternate routes and just expect those travel times to be affected while the festival runs. And the city has approved street and parking lot closures for the festival, along with noise and alcohol consumption permits. You can plan your activities online and get the details with a stop at MitchellNow.com. And that's the latest from the MitchellNow.com News Center.
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0: peacefully at his home Friday, August 21st, 2026 in Mitchell. Funeral services will be at 10:30 a.m. Friday, August 28th at the Bittner Funeral Chapel with visitation 1 hour prior. Burial will be at the Servicemen's Memorial Cemetery in Mitchell. Carol Mulder, age 94 of Mitchell, passed away Wednesday, August 19th, 2026 at Diamond Care Center in Bridgewater. Services are pending under the direction of the Bittner Funeral Chapel. Joyce Graves, age 75 of Sturgis, South Dakota, passed away on Wednesday, August 19, 2026 at Spearfish Canyon Healthcare Center in Spearfish. Memorial services will be at 10:30 a.m. Saturday, August 29th at the Bittner Funeral Chapel in Mitchell. Burial at Holy Trinity Cemetery in Ethan. Visitation will be 1 hour prior to the memorial service. James Withstruck, age 81 of North Carolina, formerly of Mitchell, passed away peacefully, surrounded by family and loved ones on Monday, August 17, 2026. Funeral services will be at 10 a.m. Thursday, August 27th at Ethan United Methodist Church in Ethan. Burial will be in Myrtle Cemetery in Myrtle.
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2: This is a special report from ABC News. I'm Michelle Franzen. Fans and fellow musicians and actors mourning the loss of Dolly Parton, the music icon, songwriter, and actress, died today. Her legacy lives on.
3: Dolly Parton is one of only 17 people to be inducted into both the Country Music Hall of Fame and the Rock and Roll Hall of Fame, her name appearing alongside Elvis Presley, Johnny Cash, and Ray Charles. She was nominated for a Grammy more than 50 times, winning 10 of them. And in 2011, she won a Lifetime Achievement Grammy Award. Two of her songs, Jolene and Coat of Many Colors, are in the Library of Congress. And in 2024, Billboard magazine put Dolly Parton at the top of its list of greatest country artists of all time. Mike Dubusky, ABC News.
2: Dolly Parton's family says that they will carry on her music along with her charity work and say she died at her home in Nashville, Tennessee. Dolly Parton was 80 years old. This is ABC News.
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He has taken over, did a really great job last night. Looking forward to seeing it tonight. You got your KMIT sports report headed your way, and it's brought to you by Blarney's Sports Bar and Grill, where you can enjoy $2 off smash burgers today. Also, 550 tall domestic taps. They've got some great specials going on for the month of August, including $10 mozzarella planks and burger specials like their raspberry heater, spicy peach, cheese pull, and triple play. While you're in there, you can play some games too with Blarney's Arcade, Rookie's Casino, and don't forget about Blarney's Catering. 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

0: fall season gets busier on Friday. Colonel football opens the season at Joe Quinnell Field, hosting Brookings at 7 o'clock. Mitchell volleyball also begins its season on Friday, hosting Sturgis Brown at 5. Dakota Wesleyan, the 16th-ranked Tiger volleyball team, won 3 of 4 matches over the weekend at the Siouxland Invitational, now stands at 7-1. DWU heads to Madison Wednesday night to face Dakota State at 7. Tiger football also opens its season in Madison Saturday against Dakota State with kickoff at 7. Now, South Dakota State soccer is 3-1 after suffering its first loss of the season on Sunday, falling 2-0 at Kansas State. The Jackrabbits return home Thursday night to face Western Illinois at 7. SDSU volleyball opens Friday in Malibu, California against Sacramento State at 5 Central Time. The Jackrabbits football team kicks off their season Saturday night in Brookings, hosting Stetson at 6. At USD, the Coyote soccer team improved to 2-1-1 with a 3-0 shutout of Morningside on Sunday. USD scored all 3 of its goals in a span of just 4 minutes and 9 seconds. The Coyotes traveled to Northern Colorado Thursday night for an 8 o'clock Central Time start. Coyote volleyball opens its regular season on Friday at Drake Tournament in Des Moines. And USD football opens Saturday afternoon at the Dakota Dome against Central Connecticut State. Kickoff is at 1. In Major League Baseball, the Twins opened their series against the Athletics with a 9-6 win on Monday night. Zebby Matthews worked 7 innings, allowing just 1 run, while Josh Bell drove in 3. Game 2 is tonight in Western Sacramento with the first pitch set for 8:40 Central Time. The series wraps up Wednesday night. In the WNBA, the Minnesota Lynx were beaten by Golden State Valkyries Monday night, 80-66. Minnesota is off the rest of the week before returning to action Sunday afternoon on the road against the Atlanta Dream. Tip-off is at 2 o'clock Central. And the Vikings are coming off a 13-3 preseason loss to Baltimore Saturday. Minnesota closes out the preseason on Friday on a road trip against the Denver Broncos. Kickoff is set for 8 o'clock Central Time. The regular season begins September 13th at home against the Green Bay Packers. And that is a quick rundown of your KMIT Sports Update from the MitchellNow.com Sports Desk, brought to you by Blarney's.
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0: Kay and Brown with Woman on Real Country 105.9 KMIT. I'm Jess, and Cole Swindell is going to be hitting the Corn Palace stage Saturday night. 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
0: Good afternoon, I'm Jess. Mostly sunny the rest of the day, around 87. Clear tonight, 58. Tomorrow, sunny and 84. And then on Thursday, sunshine and 86. 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
5: Can an 18-month-old child be held guilty of negligence? The court ran into that question in the case of the kid's curiosity. I'm Curtis Howard with today's Point of Law.
6: Point of Law on KMIT is brought to you by James D. Taylor, PC.
5: Yvonne Milburn was one of the parents who had a part in the grammar school play. She had only three lines, but her two older children were as excited as if their mother had a starring role in a Walt Disney production. Little Donnie, the most curious of her brood, was only 18 months old, but he was as excited as the others. The final rehearsal was set for Saturday morning. Just before Yvonne's husband, Jack, was about to drive her to school, another car drew up to the house. The three Milburn children and several of their young friends were frolicking on the front lawn. The visitor was Edmund Hostler. Edmund had Jack's lawnmower, which he was returning. He said, "Many thanks for the loan, Jack. I've got mine fixed now, so I won't need to borrow yours again. Guess you gotta go now, huh?" Jack said, "Not till Yvonne gets here. She needs a few minutes more to put on her face." The two men chatted for a short time more, then Yvonne appeared and started walking across the lawn toward the children and the car. Edmund waved to Yvonne, then started his engine and put his car into motion. Yvonne screamed, "Edmund, stop, stop! The baby's under your car!" Edmund stopped instantly, but it wasn't fast enough. They pulled the little boy out and rushed him to a hospital emergency clinic. The diagnosis was a broken leg and bruises. Little Donnie had to wear a troublesome cast for a long time. His parents sued Edmund on the little boy's behalf. Their attorney said, "Edmund sat in his car for several minutes chatting with his friend Jack. He had to see the children playing on the lawn. It was his duty to guard against the very thing that happened here. He could have gotten out and looked around before starting, or he could have asked Jack if all the children were safe. He failed to do either. This was negligence, and Edmund should pay damages." The attorney for Edmund's insurance company said, "Even if Edmund is considered negligent, he wasn't alone. The child, Donnie, was also negligent in crawling under a car that was ready to start. There would have been no accident and no injury except for this unforeseeable action by the child. This, in effect, was contributory negligence, which limits the damages Edmund will pay." What did the court decide about the kid's curiosity? We'll find out after this.
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5: Though child be guilty of negligence? No, said a Louisiana court. Donnie was too young to know that what he did was extremely dangerous. Had he been older, the result might be different. As it is, Edmunds Insurance Company must pay the full amount of the injured child's damages. It's a point of law.
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1: The world is mourning the loss of the legendary singer, songwriter, and entertainer, Dolly Parton, who has died at the age of 80.
2: I think of myself as an artist, but it never takes away from who I am as a person.
1: Born in 1946 in Tennessee, Dolly grew up the fourth of 12 children in a poor farming community, turning songs born from hardship into some of the most beloved music ever written. From Jolene and Here You Come Again to I Will Always Love You and 9 to 5, her extraordinary songwriting and unmistakable voice made her a global superstar. A member of the Country Music Hall of Fame and Rock and Roll Hall of Fame, Dolly won 11 Grammys, sold more than 100 million records, and became a successful actress, businesswoman, and philanthropist. We remember Dolly Parton.

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1: ABC News, this is a special report. I'm Michelle Franzen. Word today, country music legend and actress, philanthropist Dolly Parton has died. She's known for decades of singing and writing hits, including Jolene. ABC's Alex Stone says there's no word yet on cause of death.
2: We know that she said that she had been neglecting her health since the loss of her husband, and while she had been caring for her husband for quite a while he was sick, he died last year. And that last year when she had performances scheduled in Las Vegas and then a residency, that she canceled those, initially saying it was going to be a couple of Vegas performances and then the residency could not go forward. But she didn't share a lot about it. She had been quiet in recent months.
1: Relatives say the memorial will be small and intimate. In a social media post, President Trump called Parton one of the greatest country singers and far beyond ever. He called for flags to be flown to half-staff nationwide in her honor. Dolly Parton was 80 years old. This is ABC News.

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2: Ever feel like marketing today is louder, but somehow harder to be heard? That's because it is.
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0: Morgan Wallen with Don't We on Real Country 105.9 KMIT. I'm Jess. If you're a sports fan, the latest installment of sports docuseries Untold, now out on Netflix. It is the testimony of Vince Young. It's the former college football phenom's rise and fall. Also, we've got college football starting this weekend and, of course, NFL preseason action.
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0: 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I'm Jess. Got some country music history for you for today, August 25th. Today is Henry Paul's birthday from Black Hawk. Also on this day, Billy Ray Cyrus was born in 1961 in Flatwoods, Kentucky. On this day in 1970, Jody Messina was born. Also this day in 1992, Garth Brooks released his first Christmas album, Beyond the Season. And this day in 2023, Zach Bryan released his self-titled fourth album, which debuted at number one.
1: The richest.
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4: Good afternoon, I'm Jess. Mostly sunny for the rest of the day, around 87. Clear tonight, 58. Tomorrow, sunny and 84. And then on Thursday, sunny and 86. Right now, 87 at the KMIT studio. Get weather anytime. 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He's got a new album coming out next month. 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

0: 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It's called You're In It For Me, Honey. I'm Jess, headed out. 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